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A tray brand above 455. No, nine above Pamu, a dunum. I make our seno num by a beco two tab as we are. 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
3: when ministers and others in 71 office holders are appointed and they take office, they are paid on account. Being paid on account means that your exact salary hasn't been determined, but you are paid what you came to meet pending the determination. So Pedro Akufo-Addo's appointees who served between 2021 to 2024 and MPs, that is ministers, deputy ministers, staff in this office who are political appointees and members of parliament, what they earned from 2021 to 2024 was what was determined for those who worked between 2017 and 2021. Once the Dr. Janet Ampedufo Fiyo Committee finished its report and new conditions and salaries were determined, they became automatically entitled to a top-up, which is the difference between what they took and what the committee has determined. I can confirm to you that since they left office, ministers, deputy ministers, and MPs who served in the 8th Parliament have received S. Garcia payments and top-up salaries, which is the same as those serving in those capacities today have received, especially in terms of salary. I hope you understand what I'm saying. They have received top-ups. That is the difference between what they took and what the committee determined they should be paid. They have taken it. The MPs include the 137 MPP MPs who were in the 8th Parliament, some of whom were ministers and deputy ministers. There is an outstanding arrears that need to be paid to the staff who worked at the presidency, who were political appointees, between 2021 and 2024. The finance ministry is working on it. Once that is paid, it will be the same in terms of salary as those that are being paid to people who work at the presidency, who are political appointees currently.
2: Ano ayo onumunyam for Felix Kwachi ofosu kompo kese ya abayinu ekasemu ema amansenyi na ensu etibie enonon. 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
3: relating to reports of the resignation of Justice Sofa A.B. Yakufu, I can confirm that indeed Justice Sofa A.B. Yakufu has resigned from her position as a member of the Council of State. She submitted a letter in September 2025 to the President indicating her desire to resign. She did not disclose the reason for wanting to resign. When the President received the letter, he was required then to indicate his acceptance to the resignation. But at the behest of the Council of State, he had to hold on because they said they wanted to engage Justice Sofa Yakufu to see if there was some grievance that she had that was informing the resignation and whether or not there was a way that it could be addressed. So they asked the President to hold on with the acceptance. But they got back and said that they had engaged, and as far as they were concerned, the resignation could be accepted. So the President has formally accepted her resignation, and she's no longer a member of the Council of State.
2: Wono mwenyam for Felix Kwachi of Osune Sama Hudu Bio de Etuja Ewo Government Accountability Series. 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
4: to you that the government of Ghana continues to engage diplomatically with Canadian authorities. Only yesterday, I held a telephone conversation with my counterpart, the Minister for Global Affairs Canada, Her Excellency Anita Anand, and we had a very frank, honest, and cordial discussion. As you do know, Ghana and Canada have maintained very friendly relations for more than a century. We hold Canada in high esteem, and we know that they have enormous respect for us as well. And our bilateral relations have been growing in leaps and bounds. And we do not want this matter, the inadmissibility of Thomas Partey, to undermine our relations. The government of Ghana has pointed out that we take the view that the decision was high-handed, was rather unfortunate, and we are appealing to the government of Canada to review their decision, notwithstanding the fact that every sovereign country reserves the right to determine who they want to admit into their country. We acknowledge that. I mean, our efforts are without prejudice to that fundamental fact. I mean, nobody would can dictate to Ghana who we grant visas to or who we admit into our country. But considering the fact that Thomas Partey was not entering Canada on a frolic of his own, he's deputy captain of our national team, he adorns our national colors, he wears Ghana's jersey, and he was going to carry out an assignment on our behalf, on behalf of the government and people of Ghana, we believe that the government of Ghana must take interest in this matter. And that is why we are intervening.
2: Eno ayo numunyan for Samuel Okujetu Ablakwa so for her amanone nsemso enso eno ne yebon paye se bibibia betimi atotodi na party enso timi akoka players ye ho na don for eduma akinada no ye betimi afa enkunimdie ye ntima afa enkunimdie kura na se dia bibiman kai no eye no Ghana ye enso betimi ayebisa ewo eye akansi enso emu Ugusu wa uti anopa anusia kasi ewo Angel 96.1 kasi fidye. 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
5: President John Dramani Mahama has shown us the way on the 29th of April 2025 His Excellency launched the Ghana Medical Trust Fund, Mahama Cares, to address exactly this gap. It is a fund designed to cover treatment costs for non-communicable diseases not fully provided for under the National Health Insurance Scheme. We have the CEO, Madam Obobia, who will throw more light on this. The fund requires approximately 3 billion cedis and
2: Ano aye nana oye bampo ado deputy chief of staff nesema hudobia ode etuja enso enono na nkesi etri no ana administrator edima aye Ghana Medical Trust Fund metre aye Mahama case no eno aye ajua 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
6: This means long waiting times, delayed diagnosis, and immense suffering. The needs assessment guided our four strategic pillars. One, patient support. To provide direct financial aid to patients suffering from chronic non-communicable diseases. The president puts it better when he says no Ghanaian should be denied life-saving treatment due to financial hardship. Two, infrastructure and equipment. We are bringing modern technology to our healthcare centers. We are setting up a 3 state-of-the-art cardiology centers at Kolobo, Konfamuchi, and Tamale Teaching Hospitals. We have also begun distributing dialysis machines and ICU equipment to facilities nationwide. Three, specialist workforce development. Infrastructure alone does not save lives.
2: Ano aye administrator Edma Ghana Medical Trust Fund Mahama Cares aye ajua obobia daku opokune sema hudobia ode etu eja enso enono arishima ma ye pima kwenim na ya boram ewo ye nsemfufuro emu na no 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
7: akuti landfill site we are having a problem for almost 1 month 2 months now which like the problem have not been solved so we send our message to the mayor and mayor involved in and he himself came in and come and see the thing that we are facing here so he talked to the contractor and he told him that what is going on here is not what he likes. So the contractor also led him an assurance. They give him 10 days for you to make sure that to deliver the problem that we are facing here. But after mayor gone, till now, the problem is almost worse. And what they are saying, their money is with the government for almost 2 years, which the government have not paid them. And aside that, because of the money issue, they can't get a new machine for them to operate. And not knowing that the machine that they are using at the landfill site is almost old machines. And only one who told you that the machine that we are facing, is using at the landfill site, that machine can help us to solve the sanitation problem in the Southern region is telling lies. It's not helping us. When we are pleading to the government to involve in with this matter.
2: Abubu Yafua. okoto eye bola egu eye oti landfill hono onum ha ahodo onum edi tudwano no na ensemwe no abobo baba to eye efiefia ahodo ni nyina mu ma okọ efia ahodo dodo na mu a bola ahodo 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
6: 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Bow Dachi Hunam Hubai and Ne. And yen now saw who do any name. Quadji would dear. Never see you with you. GC brand dear. 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FDIG, a jet dean kratu ya too.

guess you have no idea. 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Happy birthday, Mrs. Francisca Ohene Amankwa John. Happy, happy birthday today. And on behalf of the entire caucus, on behalf of the entire associates, I'm wishing you a happy, happy birthday and declaring the love to you once again. 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

0: And those of you who might have gone to school with her.
1: Hey, it's your ceiling vent, so I'm dripping. Could be the rain, could be the upstairs bathroom. Yikes. You could hire the guy your neighbor recommended, but I'm pretty sure that's just his cousin. Do we know if he's licensed, or does he just own a ladder?
2: 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Go with Thumbtack. Upload a photo or voice note, and we'll diagnose your project and match you with the right pro for the job. Thumbtack. We know homes. Hire the right pro today.
0: You can easily recognize her by the name Francisca Obimbrobe. Now she is the branch head of Enterprise Life here in Ashanti Region. This is your Pure Morning Drive. It's a brand new day. My name is Kwame Adikra, and it's all joy to be here to serve you with the best breakfast in town. And I'll be lying if I say I don't miss you. Yeah. Cape Verde defended for their lives in their first match against the World Cup favorite Spain that ended in a draw. The national hero of that match was the goalkeeper of Cape Verde, who eventually won the man of the match. You know, Morocco was disciplined against Brazil. Cote d'Ivoire walked past Ecuador, and Cape Verde resisted the world's favorite, Spain. Egypt shared points with Belgium, keeping the spirit of Africa still in the Gondwanaland, the cradle of humanity. The only black sheep in the African representation so far is South Africa, who are disappointing everyone, and it seems like it's a generational curse. They will be there. I'm sorry about that, but tomorrow, the Vice President of the Republic, Her Excellency Jane Nana Opoku Adjiman, together with His Majesty Utufo-Osei-Tutu II, will witness the spirit of the Black Stars in the FIFA World Cup far away in Canada. The king is already in Canada under the invitation of the Canada-Ghana Chamber of Commerce. We will tell you more about that, but we wish the Black Stars well in that enterprise. Senegal and their colonial masters will lock horns in the World Cup today. The last time that they met in Japan, Korea, Senegal won the match, and their president, Abdoulaye Wade, declared national holiday for the freedom celebration. Some of us are already rooting for Senegal, our brothers in the game. Okay, getting down to other serious business. We have major stories making headlines in the Daily. But in case you have no idea, lawyer Atachia is now the new lawyer for Chairman Wontumi. Whether the court dismissed the application of Andy Appiah-Kubi or not, Wontumi has the right to hire or fire his lawyer. Now, Milord Atachia is in control. Let's see how he plays out in the court. Radio Pure 95.7. I'll tell you more about that. But wait, though. If Madam Sophia Gufu resigned somewhere last year, and the president had already accepted her resignation, why are they telling us now? What happened? Or is it that they were begging her to stay? Because the options available might not be desirable and pleasant to them. Painfully, the options are His Lordship Justice Anim Yeboah and Her Lordship Justice Georgina Wood. Well, let's see who fits then. An unknown philosopher once said, be good to people on your way up, the same people you will meet on your way down. But I know His Lordship Justice Anim Yeboah can do a better job. Regardless, he's very patriotic, non-partisan, and holds Ghana in high esteem. The government should swallow his pride and humbly approach him for that constitutional obligation. It's Ghana that we are building. In case you have no idea, it's Ghana that we are building, you know.

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This is a Pure Morning Drive. Because, you know, our wife is celebrating her birthday today. Okay, why these questions, eh? Okay. You want to supervise everybody here? Hey, Asamu. All right, here we go.

0: Entertain.
1: I'm not more than
0: well, okay. I know how much you move to me.
1: About your machine.
0: Then I'll hear.
1: About your machine. Spin the kivet match.
0: Spin kivet. Spin kivet. No, be on him, sir. A kayak where you say, oh, spin the umbi pia fa kivet. So, kivet for I don't know. Say, I'm so awoke on my mind. You say, defense na no moko ba. Everything that.
1: For the first time, I'm coming here this year and say, "Think a spin about match here."
0: Yeah.
1: I wonder, kid, let me amau the likes of Mikel Oyarzabal, the likes of Aimeric Laporte, Monanke, Bobomudi, Nico Williams, and on all those players, Rodri, Monanke, Bobomudi. Here is the case: I about match here. Kivet na Karidini na.
0: I'm telling you,
1: Kivet na Karidini na.
0: Amazing.
1: Defensive wise, they were tactically good. With their goalkeeper, Vin, Jose, Josimas, Jose, Evora Diaz. I didn't uncle for them, who means is here, Evosinha. Now, Vosinha, you've been in Sanke in the dinner, so you're finding out here, say, Vosinha, any nickname.
0: Okay.
1: A dear trend, you'll be a one and a pay. A kivet keeper, kivet keeper, nina, your coefficient, one is a Vosinha, no any nickname.
0: You know my Abu Machada.
1: And you know my Abu Machada, I shall move 4-0.
0: Oh, yeah, I shall move 4-0.
1: Yes, please.
0: Wow. Wow. Hey, and then yes, I to be new.
1: The Kivet now you are seeing is very the meeting I can say they were tactically good yesterday.
0: Okay.
1: Defensive wise. About counter attacking football. And obviously a share of football no omu defend the omunya counter. Almost four counters are and then omutimia make you good use of it, but where omu strikers now being to me make you good use of it. I'm bomb could be on committee and go cram yaka as a full cross and yeah for Kivet.
0: Yeah.
1: But ninja no Kivet are carry the day. Okay. Team Omukra attacking wise, defending wiser. Omu a very solid team. And kofo kwa nimse nko mone babe ye omu timi aji World Cup ya yebo ye. And kofo sa esa jeste se.
0: Uzi yei.
1: Se senki epe team anko vejia. Yebo spend din kama.
0: Oh no, spend ye. Spend ye. Se omu ye. They have always been favorites.
1: Yes, please.
0: They have always been favorite. Now the match Egypt ne Belgium. How did it go?
1: Okay, so the match ended in a draw,
0: okay,
1: 1-1 with Asho. Apparently, a friend Asho, Enyan first international goal for Egypt. Egypt is so fighting, and could be the first win at the World Cup. The World Cup matches are almost so far, and it's either a third draw. Three draw straight, I won't win in the match of fighters and Kobenya win. Still now, Timinya win at the World Cup stage. You know, this World Cup stage now, Koye, BB also say, the Mawa. Obetimia sell them out. A stage be an answer competition, be a player, be an asset team, be a person, or sell them out, no near deem for their self.
0: Yeah.
1: Egypt a ba. Three matches near the idea for the, for my research, matches on Mabu now when you draw. And as a moon winning move, I could cry. Just a World Cup, and Mugu swear tries or may find no win at the World Cup stage.
0: Salah Ebobi.
1: Bacho, Salah Bobi. Salah Mamush Asho. Emuna Bobo, be a boy senka. Ebe boa moment you win ba. Echo, you know, Omkunya Ungubi. For Belgium, Emma canning now acquire draw Emma home.
0: Sir Belgian player and defensive cry.
1: Romelu Lukaku.
0: Lukaku, them so see my the first move and I'll go going by.
1: Lukaku at this team, Napoli, struggles will be a minute. So for no more problem. I no can so conqua. And so although it's an GDN in your mawaya, my Belgium team in team, Nipa be winning says, oh, Bobimpoa, Obetime, Bibiamo, Tunia, Konya, the boy, Nimpo, Simua, now, Senior Oka, no go and see by you. Lukaku has been a top striker. This European side, very, very good striker. Yenti minja in the dimbo. Nesu eno ankuye amomo, emomu timinya a draw. You say and say, obitimi akazi wenya points for the next round of the matches.
0: Lukaku, and that matches meno.
1: And then, sende udi kan Canada no. France and Senegal, ano matche no so mu bo bi Iran, New Zealand, IND, and also draw 2-2.
0: Iran from boy.
1: Mbacho amu boy.
0: Oh, amu boy. Amu boy US o.
1: Mbacho US ano mu boy.
0: Oh, I see.
1: Mbacho kamitimi nya akunya kwa kamitimi the videos and the pictures bi amu ma.
0: Oh.
1: Mbacho amu flag no, center line wa enya asem kitoka.
0: How about you as well?
1: Never try.
0: Aha. A prana. When day.
1: We be answering to me and you be actually.
0: But umbo tutu.
1: Never try umbo tutu.
0: Umbo tutu is the exercise.
1: Think so much about Iran team, no, but so far so good. The Germany are drawn to the Beka, BB, a player perform. And meant me and your match in the Iran team, BB, perform. But at least, Nemi, who ex and answer Twitter, formerly Twitter, and hey, I say they play so well. This New Zealand team, a team, or more heavy, and then,

0: Bora Mambo, Osha Egypt, Bora Mambo, Cote d'Ivoire, Bora Mambo,
1: yes,
0: Ut Yangui, and when you must cry. Sacrus in the Yada, come as a bachelor, one day, almost Amonkaho, but you see, Amonka, Mamboro, you dean, I'm going to, Bokrons, and you're on the Monkaho. But we are hoping, sir, Black Stars will also bet see him. Now, I'm a phone, sir, African teams now, coin, young Corsair, a cockle supporter. They're Corsair, a cockle jacob.
2: No, I mean, I request them coach Nekazo. They are not here to support. They are here to win.
0: Oh yeah.
2: So obviously, I think say teams need to be African teams need to be bringing GD. So maybe no more. But because Yesha Black Stars team said now is the kind the likes of Semenyo Jordan and you know how much no money Bobo Inti. Say who team here be kitu be anasa reshi mu vimbi o mu na peni foka kano mu man kana ni
0: reshi mu bize vimbi ya mama. This is the first time Enrame call from Telefonica.
1: Okay,
0: let me show you. How do I show you these photos? Me call Telefonica.
1: Okay.
0: Na me call Telefonica no. Na omo amuye ejuma o Telefonica.
1: Okay.
0: Aye kumasa mo hono.
1: Okay.
0: Omo yina eshe Blaster Jesse.
1: Yes, please.
0: Omo amuye ejuma o yina ubia eshe Blaster Jesse. Anse se eno no omo niye ejuma ene. Omasanche Blaster Jesse. Omuso onche within the week in na. Kofem se Blaster Bobo match na we. I don't know how you can get this, but na e fankasa. Ta Blaster Jesse na. Yesi the whole is it the whole world?
2: Yes, please. I need D first.
0: Yeah.
2: I'm the white one. The red one anymore number. I need D first.
0: And I D first no.
2: But try.
0: I know na. I'm looking for the photographs. I'll give it to Ujafo, okay. Let me see if I can get it connected here. Then I will share those photographs with you. In fact, me who is not miniature, it was nice. Say, I'm here so patriotic. Now I'm share Blasters Jesse throughout the week just to support. And the Blaster from there, so much as I say.
2: Oh yeah.
0: Say, idea. I said the more part here. Yeah, support. Yeah, this is the first time. Mom said, Obia support it. Aye, Ghana Blaster.
2: Wait, my videos on arrival of the Black Stars
0: okay.
2: Team.
0: Okay, Canada.
2: Yes, please.
0: Come up. We have supporter for the first time. Now, you're vice president. And our king. And also, Ekwakwe Bachin. You say, Ghana Funina. All the way as the spirit. Aye, came for nobody. Bobono. Now, my imagine say. And then the Yequil, first match in Yequil, that's a kind of sprinter.
2: They went for every second ball,
0: yeah,
2: every tackle. Libya knows some way to get a point. I think some way,
0: and no, they hear some blast stuff on so. Telefonica,
2: okay.
0: I wore Kumasi City Mall.
2: Yes, please.
0: Nice. Blaster Jesus. Nice, I mean, it was amazing.
2: Nice.
0: We drew money at Japa. It was solid.
2: Yes, all for Kuma. This is no moto.
0: Oh, yes. Solid. Solid. So I currently Telefonica and right now we call me Koto OSB and I saw them and I was amazed. And you cry compelling me. And my Mr. Cry Koto
2: OSB. Oh, nice.
0: So
2: nice,
0: we currently to Telefonica for that support. Thank you so much. We wish you all the best, Clifford.

wind down some other serious business right here on Pure 95.7. Major stories, big in headlines in the dailies. We can begin from the front page of the Ghanaian Times. Presidency absolve road ministry. I wonder what that means anyway. But IGP deploys a special team to probe UCC student death. The information is that the police have arrested somebody. Okay, we will tell you more about that. But old flood control methods ineffective. Okay, we've been talking about this all this while. Dredging drains, partial demolitions inadequate, according to Professor Otin Abebiu. He's saying, say, kwaye faso. Continue flood, no, oh, Ganano, and Yajumo, oh, Hani, I take a temkakra, oh, Hana, demolition 2-3B, there be, oh, good, you are for the Abidjan, yes, away from Zimbabwe, very deal, poor Buehon, a whole community, a wooden in ego, and then I'm a Ghana for Montua, a moon to be by Bintana, buying a conform a day free, a baganano. I'm buying the Nipa Bay 300 in Africa Divo, a buy. Almost a hono, flood in no issue, a mumper, my man for Ziz down, and that's why you're booting in a goo. A boat, I saw in your political world. Say I'm Pampa area, yes, area, and my flood is booting in a goo. That was so so no, away I can send it, and so on torch and so on to now you hear a few. Nessia, Zotoya, Nafi, a coffin spitter, ba, Nessina, Papa, and say, ineffective prof, or say, as I den I am, a hornier, ye would damn me as a be, a hornier, take a term near the good channel, sign a style, a trim, and yajuman. The Daily Banner says vehicle pollution, a leading risk factor for death in Ghana, both in children and working class. Vehicle pollution. Okay. Vehicle pollution is part of the chemical pollution, I guess. Okay. So, Peasant Farmers Association, others sound alarm. Alarm on what? Delay fertilizer subsidy trigger crisis. Okay. Mahama praises CCC Reverend Rashford Obing. And then UCC opens internal probe into the death of level 200 students. Okay. On the front page of the Metro Lens, 1.6 million Ghana cedis sacrifice. President Mahama appointees donate salaries to GMTF. Sir. Okay. Scano, I'm a salary. No? Okay. Yeah, don't mess with my idea. Much ado. Okay. NPRA CEO urges more Ghanaian firms to list on Ghana Stock Exchange. Ohum Festival, Achimabuaka bands, drums, and noise making. So those of you who are going to that area, Ohum, in the Achimabuaka area, make sure you don't horn, make sure you don't drum, make sure you don't make any noise. Uh-huh. Now, Twin Exit Rock EC, Bossman quits, Tete retires. All right. Bossman, sorry, I know I'm because Matisse say, Warizani. But them yanti ni ye. And also a bang yank country. Is there a bang man for resembling country? Some of me were raising last year, Tom. And I buy this, and ra. Oh, yamin a boy, yeah. I think as I say FM, as I say radio, I'm crying. And a breaking news is there. My men and graduate, my men on call, I be a. My men are resigning. Da da da. As I say FM, as I say radio for, and a kind. I feel now buying a bitch, Jim, so, last year, Krana, I'm not resigning. A president cried here to me. I'm a president, I didn't resignation. And you didn't see as I said for an Kadanka president, and a man on common coming saying, Nancy, it's the one. I feel now, for this over to say, oh, catch it and say, oh, a bang cry, and she shall say, or bepping puffer for now or the number. When a constitutional arrangement, so, Council of State, I say it me a former Chief Justice B. A count. Sana constitution lecture. They say, until so far, and they say, ah, oh, so far, eh? Until so far, and I'm going to cry, I say, we're both having a crowd at the manor. Although, at the near railway, at the near railway, Woody, ah, oh, so far, eh?
Oh, the fans are bed to me, go, Senaga, and Ra, lawyer, he can say, I'm no way out there, or a principal, I had a pa, and you'll find something to do, me, boss, I'm, you know. And so far, a co, she's in Yaka, a menu, a her lordship, Georgina Wood, on an aka, on free water, or a former chief justice, and I feel his lordship, justice, a new war, on so on quiet. I'm imagining how they'll go to him to say, oh, I say, over some more money beam. Okay, oh, no, they mean him. On the yeah, Auntie George now would there, may shada and meaning a free there. But a chief justice, just a new war there. Gary Nidia on the Menana, where minim no, many dinkuma. On the Ojin Ghana Paho, or Ghana Hundo Pai, or a very patriotic, one entrusted some would dinkuma to Miss Ampa, my Ojin Ghana, a man for the beer and now Montas and Nomadi rural politicism, and as for Debbie, Osha Juma obey a pa, just as a Nibia boy, a Juma obey our Ghana, no court du droit, or see our Ghana. You have no idea. Talk to the judges, and you talk to a lawyer, so I'm a catcher, a juma boy. Awa na only them in him say, Sabin to me, I will humble us here, a corner honour. I say, I didn't space number down. Come be also, as I say, you know about in him, sir, or be yet to or about the age man. Send here, I say, Oyen, pepe, sounds a gunner hundo, a winning moo. Sabin be young butre, na in young brassier. Then you say, then, sa, la, la, la, la, la, la, la, la, la, la, la, la, la, la, la, la, la, la, la, la, la, la, la, la, la, la, la, la, la, la, la, la, la, la, la, la, la, la, la, la, la, la, la, la, 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

0: Radio Pure 95.7. This is a pure morning drive. There's Obianko, Wanzubu. Sir, now Abani say, let's talk about for Munyo. Bagona resign, Bagoso call retirement. Dear, come, Amino. Amino Zomasana, ne, Yahresin, Ibiziako. Daily Searchlight says Ghana needs stronger capital market for long term development, according to NPRA CEO. Okay, is it sheer luck, Mahama, to choose two deputies at Electoral Commission? You call that one luck? Okay, front page of the Daily Searchlight. Atachian takes over won't be defense. Chief Justice's concerns has risen. Okay, raising against time. Diplomatic push escalates as Ghana seeks urgent clearance for Thomas Partey ahead of Ghana's opener. All right. On the front page of the Observer, he says the finance minister calls for stronger Ghana-Ivorian cocoa partnership. All right. And Betty Crosby resign. Is it in the Abitur? As, what is that? NARWP coordinator to contest NDC National Women's Organizer. Okay. That's bold. But the Neil and Tivana point, so on the show, I resign as a coordinator. So on the show, I prepare a party position. Adamu's CEO Angela List elected first vice president of Ghana Chamber of Mines. Congratulations. Road minister followed procurement rules under a big push, according to government. And when you look at the front page of the Daily Dispatch, now it is the Dispatch. Peace in Ghana is bigger than any political party. Father Nicholas Azin making that comment. Okay. And the Chronicle says Lotto operators confirm KGL's market dominance. Over 90% of 2025 to 2026 road contracts awarded on merits. And police seized 5,039 parcels of voter cocaine. They break, says Agboja. Squeaky clean. Okay. Yet. Daily Graphics says no wrongdoing in big push contracts reports. President orders tougher single sourcing rules. It has a photograph of the minister for government communications, Honorable Felix Kwachi Fosu. Okay. Two EC deputies leave. Former CEO exit, Council of State. Government clarifies presidency staff, you know, members. Okay. And now, Alaji Abdusalam HSA, Oba, Nanapa, and Mimi Sana about Antisofia, Ningum Namibui, Antisofia Asamno, and then overcome Asam. Alaji, me watching Nanapay.
1: Yeah,
0: why investigation? Maybe.
1: My name is from Accra.
0: Okay. So, what is the report?
1: People are still complaining, say, I'm IP report to the boo.
0: Last year, it's almost one year.
1: Reba Kwachi will be adjun, say, on kind specifically say, didn't you see anything or resign? But I resign,
0: let an old trouble say,
1: or chums or resign for personal reasons.
0: Okay,
1: now I resign, can I person among Eka and a chairman who holds a man from Kwaka country president? No person know the reason why I resign. Maybe I didn't tell resign a big idea of moving forward. Tomo Dine chairman.
0: Who is the chairman?
1: Chairman of Council of State Crime.
0: Okay, all right, go ahead.
1: Now, listen, Amo Dine chair or insists for a personal reason.
0: Okay.
1: Now, according to my personal reason, I said, almost I'm a president of Suti. President Suti announced you and I didn't say, Amo Gusunin and Casa still, no, I mean, it's a personal reason too. And sure, make sure you said you are kind and occurring, you know. But I didn't say, I mean, you know, so since early this year, meetings are me in Ano, or to Heno on the Warazai, and for that matter, any the soon is on over.
0: Honorable Edo do a jaw.
1: A yana is any idea on over step at the meeting. Now, per what I've checked, he said, legend, I'm gonna try some more commissions, at least all Cocra Mumpeno. One can tell Cassana Bell Bissu and Nye because of the same thing as one can. At the end of the day, none of Pensu were gentlemen to among Cocra declare. Now, prior to that, no more investigation on who to replace it. And maybe now it is all covered. But the two options are enemy Abuani and Georgina Wood. Oh. I believe say, I'm going to focus on Georgina Wood because they would like to replace with female. Except that some conformity in Anno, I'm going to more unconny when they were in opposition. What can I say? Georgina Wood, the person that cast it, say, so many ways of creating a catch.
0: Georgina and Sophia, different anymore.
1: I don't think it was a different venue. I'm going to say there's too many killing the catch.
0: Mr. Nipa, I obey my compromise.
1: I am my boy.
0: But mommy we any mommy we no. I'm a difference no. The same way. There's no difference anyway.
1: I also I'm accept
0: you. Oh, you're the one who called us resign.
1: Not necessarily say the
0: problem. Not wrong you.
1: Maybe I don't want you. But we're looking at let me buy them. You just now come back say yes. Oh, some you know I am former. Now come be aware judge. That is it against the law? Let me say it's against
0: the law. It's against the law.
1: Let me clarify. Say also do former chief judge. But in the situation say Kobia knew how aware former chief judge. Then we have an option. But when you have two, at least one of them should serve. Now I hope and pray say the river baby judge to now I will move on. But then the resignation, you know, I'm off attributed to a year to corner issue. No? Because, okay, I say, one quite descending. Now, and then the dissent was on issues about the CEO with the allowances, not that day. Our fee say, Nanka, and yeah, I was a use against the woman. Listen, I didn't pump my minutes, okay, yeah, allowances and decision, I take your transfer, okay.
0: That's according to. Arrive at the decision. That's on quite Utimia.
1: Because
0: I
1: didn't that one day. Because the chairman ends on over. So I'd say to the Macquarie, they're voting 31 descending. I guess because we're going to send me. But then I think we also have to look at. I'm going to propose to say this, I think 143 or 146, you know, quite of us. Chief Justice should be looked at. But I mean, CR is reported by, you know, a capture of this idea. I had also proposed in Parliament, so he reviewed her. At the Gansai, I remember Chief Justice Office, because system is behavior, legend. Everything is system is behavior. Okay, recently, one of the things I do accuse my minister was transfer the IT head from the Dokon off because I would transfer against his will, the quota article 191 or 192. And to be fair, even if that could be the reason, and to me, the reason I bear convincing. Because the Aruba and Bagasa will be on legal issues, I should be final. Because we buy our doctor to become on medical issues, I should be final. Don't ever assume in a moment to have any. Never move should guide. If at the end of the day, we guide now the man, I'm one of us, we still believe in this. You have to accept it. And that's why I think, Justice of Fire and Timmy Kase, and Madame Funa and I took on an issue in Timmy and Amirazai. Listen, let's leave it like that because for now, no. They were
0: back. Oh, no, I'm
1: much of you.
0: I'm much of you.
1: But the other one, Bosman.
0: Yeah.
1: Bosman is English. I was looking at Bosman also will resign because he wants to go back to academia, which means he's going back to any school, Legon Kochadi. And then they're a bit much in Mukakara because if I look at the benefits of Wonya as Commissioner of EC, not for compare. A friend said, you can see, say, was sacrificing office, you know, for something, we can talk about it. But then, Usha article of 44.2, Kasa, Omo benefits as deputy commissioner of EC, you know, the seam of a high court judge.
0: Mm-hmm.
1: Alleja Dunum said the benefit I could judge, including security, money, bodyguard, gardener, whatever, house, bibia, and the service benefits, but for a whole of benefits away in practice. Then times 20, if not 30, of a lecturer. Now, so you are forgoing all these things to go back into school to lecture. And that means,
2: now someone is all here and go very good.
1: That means almost a framing book.
2: This is not for me, it's not a boy. And
1: the ground
2: is your opposition. And I sound from me almost Sunday.
1: Yes.
2: And I said, because he has always been on it. Say, oh no, and you're there. Oh, me, you. I'm not for cause you say, I'm much a crowd. I'm
1: not going to say, yeah, head Nagasa, yeah, Jean. Head of film say, oh no, I'm in the corner. I'm also want to establish a primary fashion against it. My head, my touching. So, oh, yeah, safe. But Bossman, Symbio and Kafa and this in Angazano, and my conscience in the Mumba tunnel. Now, Jim Mobbins, never be Uncle Yaman.
2: Meba, meba, not meba, Mimchano, Bancomo, a bemid, my name, the former member of parliament for Bekwai. Former first deputy speaker of parliament, Honorable Joseph Oseusu, I friend you wise, and I be din kuboy. Na Honorable Yamachin Nana Pay.
3: Yeah, no comment.
2: Na Bajon Pumia dear.
3: Oh, yeah, most
2: right. Yeah. Na Drew Webinas, Embrassam Echria, na as I say, your boss saw ye, na Ebaji, Nyansa Kakra, a flu ho. Near another pay near three averaging a sir, a madam Mahonquine, sir, Council of State member B. Utimika, sir, were resigning. So resania, as I saw my reasons in tear, or resani, nipa de bio or pomodin crano, a bit my fellow, tea and untia, a madam Mahonquine, sir, on resigning, no on steady reason tear, on resigning, that's all resigning, so we are, and she shared being and they were. For being a replacement.
3: You, that's a comment. The thing is a human being. So mine is the show. So the one I've got cooperated with the AP crowd. Who do baby? The binty officer won't win to us to be war. The BS who quite so very resign. And T. Say, if you're my penny, so ever speak as of. Uncle Chief Justice, so Council of State, MP, Member of Parliament, Speaker, so Ordinary Judge, so Obia, say, Jumanoa, Wawakoja to Muafau Sobeno, say, the Binti, Mr. Wuntumija Biwa, Ubu Quines or resign. Obiwa or resign, no, no, can say. Say ni say ni say ni say inti. Obi also I will say at the country I'm resign of a mia masemo personal reasons. Pina ejitum. The nim rebia shase shrese weni weni winti na resign. Only time I ever can say chre and say via is ye newedi. Na ye chuma so ama ye transcend say dey say e be for stated reason na mum so wa so we ye view dia so person kan de kurunti anya o be so chire dia bia on principle e bia anamo bi obi etu ana o mani tu ana ku kro no etu ntia ene wo principle agent o so o ye bi wa and also the kind of and I'll say and one said, the current mini bureau, Mahode were from a crime of her. And now say, at the current mini bureau, we dear, a really got the personal, me, I must have more mini bureau. It will be an gentleman so quaint. Emum, Liponicus, oh, in your bureau, not Nasia. Dear, now. The old German and I said, with your memo, said Beaker, be a no man who ever worked with the book. So, my name is Vigasa. Yen ye will raise a nation if you say you know what could the boo and you say, over boo. So,
2: okay,
3: I know,
2: okay,
3: a bit me a seat. Now, sir, I send you all here, you hear me, you hear me, you hear me, you hear me, you hear me, you hear me, you hear me, you hear me, you hear me, you hear me, you hear me, you hear me, you hear me, you hear me, you hear me, you hear me, you hear me, you hear me, you hear me, you hear me, you hear me, you hear me, you hear me, you hear me, you hear me, you hear me, you hear me, you hear me, you hear me, you hear me, you hear me, you hear me, you hear me, you hear me, you hear me, you hear me, you hear me, you hear me, you hear me, you hear me, you hear me, you hear me, you hear me, you hear me, you hear me, you hear me, you hear me, you hear me, you hear me, you hear me, you hear me, you hear me, you hear me, you hear me, you hear me, you hear me, you hear me, you hear me, you hear me, you hear me, you hear me, you hear me, you hear me, you hear me, you hear me, you hear me, you hear me, you hear me, you hear me, you hear me, you hear me, you hear me, you hear me, you hear me, you hear me, you hear and also to me ba. And no mina papo dea. A ban say, it's a or brand name on the bed. And this is a number, what can I say, who's who in your view? Basta word, the legend is a vacancy a bed now. Vacancy bed now. Umbra, pay a fast do buy him. Say a pointy woo, say a twabana ma woo, say, Ujina could be a name woo, Womusa. Appointed one, Nipa, Raman, the 2 minutes of appointed or no, and of the side you for fro. I saw a night. Yet to abandon you, and Nipa to abandon the Pukua, and to Swabano, or more of a side to abba for fro. Say, Ujin the Pukubia Nemoa, then the Pukuno Angasa, and the Vesa you for fro, and about the show a night. Is there silence to say it here?
2: Now, honorable, Mammy. Aye, Auntie Sophia, Akufui, ni resolution, umu se eba, anase wa uti eno, umpofrimu.
3: Ami se kano kure, minti hushu yida until nansani na publication bivaya se wa resign. Le mumbire mwa wane se, o resign kure ache u.
2: Hmm.
3: Aburu busu minsia. Enzo, enye, azi asase radio, asase, news and a kaya. Anka Ubianti Moshe da M Gangwaka cra. Mane magini mi yamina say if free sabre no resign is the Council of State properly constituted
2: Mm-hmm.
3: Because usual constitution are clear the Council of State shall be consist of we any power chief justice that only power police penny dada. Only power soldier penny dada. And Tisekubasa will be our year when do your minor third arm for pain. Is he for more? Council no still, we're never going to say properly constituted. Well, about 8 months, no, one would you know more here, you know. Now, Mujin, a year with Remno. No, yeah, and Sama, I did my Jubuna Kakra. In general, but Pihian said, and one was said, Ubia Embran Natchre said, O Mamaya Council of State member. Na why, yeah. Now I resign a Bosumil soon, Cobosumil China, Emovia, Manegan, and Ivianti, Emma.
2: Na it's so say a stretch now, it would make a set. Be Bosumin Sien was so ya, Onka Hua, one of their members, Ebe Kase, and Pampa meeting crown or my bida since last year, Mrs. Abri or my bida. And he, Pobia Mabo Hobiano, a binding.
3: The Queen is a council of state in Oankasa, and so I'm going to my penalty. Could it be a yam rebia? To say, I see a constitutional amendment. Emrasi, yam fam cohom woman's for Maginembra. Yam rebe be a yambra, a futu. Ain't he a hundred money a gakra, umutu among penifu as in Behu, umam penifu, I also am for yenim. But technically, no matter what I mean, said they will say, the Council of State properly constituted. Omujina, yes, said they also Omujina. But some also, Ubia, Constitution said that would be. Where Jay Jumanoa, Yem Ubia Mania, the Council of State still properly constituted. But, Memos on the Council of State, you know, Omse, I said, Om from a penny for the. I put on one penny for the eye and the one penny foul, so I'm foul. Yente. Yana,
2: Abani says, is it not a bank catcher and say, or more audacious talk when Musabea, Omadini powerful from Ababa. Abani say, is she an assassin? Why not say it in
3: Well, yes, we will be a why, Chief Justice Payne. And he said, Mikaka Mania, M. Say, we were going to worry them if you are Osaka, me, the Ufrisunanu, ya.
2: Just as I knew, boy.
3: And no, you can't say the member or no Ufruwa.
2: Oh,
3: we buy
2: George Dawood.
3: George Dawood. And just as a neighbor. And also a retired chief justice. Get to Tokono. No, also a former chief justice.
2: Nah, on the day, which one is a former chief justice?
3: Why a bit imagine no freedom though? Oh, yeah, chief justice from 2023 was the same. Obian to be in freedom, sir.
2: Okay.
3: Until the period the portals away in a dino. Obian to be in freedom, sir. Until the means are canon. Sir, of a penny, a pair of it to me, sir, I go friend. I'm a judge in a wood. A proper friend, justice, a near boy. A proper friend, justice, tokuno. Now, Omubia, also Omubaku. Then a better Kufana.
2: Now, your time frame, say, a day for 7 months, and I am vacant. So, say, Minim Sembrano, a shaking to say, so we'll be free more. This is a members of parliament, so we'll be free more. Let's talk about of all time be as say, you got trouble. Minim say, we know your time frame be as say. And when we are, you didn't be banner.
3: You who be as our constitution time frame be our Musa. M. Sir, we are to succeed the paper bassa until the time frame be our arm. But say a good money who he had there. So you hear Chief Justice, former Chief Justice, sir, or Krakow Tea no there, Council of State no there. Begin is a encabosome in a cry of Zedru. Say, Bosomil son pa. Then one more grand here will be a man there. A tea among moves to say a tussle. Yes, I know, Seba.
2: I see. See, one, sir, baby a bubble dream, and Rasnes Ante, sir, deputy electoral commissioner, on also are resigning. It's a resignation. No, I idea a boy my ma senior is yes, you know, a good governance, and I say a ma a truchy macacra.
3: It's a resignation per se. A touch more can be also saying, yes, sir. Ubina said, sir, a woman will be. And they per crime out there or no open point now with Jiddy's obey yet. Media man one. And you think no per se, because one, the Midis Electoral Commission, a CFP independent, they will know engine and answer. Won't you book Kumuchi if I be beyond one than I did an air? Zenko Basse, oh, I mean, they may be you know now who of our own tea. Well, one crack, a way to go to Kunua. Let you go for we have an aqua and your one share be beside it. Let us say, at the tea, I'm a moon to say no, the way you pay the commission to be independent. So, but when you dear me tea, you know, or so person returning to academia, no electoral person, so I could share that day. That's fine. And no meaning is a no, oh, can be also a man, you know, who teach me. Said no, the pastor's sanity, dear. Mom, the uncle is a neighbor, maybe beside say when they are young kind of thing there, and I just say, and what your mom wishes to say. But so be big jay or pursue jay dear, who can say the beginning is a bonnet. So the Nipadonia who can tell me 4 years, you man one, and you man in Koye. No, Musa pursue ya, and now a year in a home, I didn't name the any single winner.
2: ara when you say what to kwampa it is be a ogia or other members of parliament the ministers namely other speakers are now so CCA mbizo say how is Ghana doing you being patriotic there but is it your response will be say and nima be ekoyi o Ghana
3: no matter ni nyina ne kuyi ebre wo ha se mena me yank made it differently me jini se bi wo ha ye ye the differently ya ebe boa pa enti just that said okay ma ko bi ma so dia me ko carbon mfa me mai ho but generally ni se nya ne mena nyina ne kuyi ebre wo ha I'll say yes, SSM.
2: It is a
3: well, I remember for example, ba. Ghana, a free and cry. Emma, I was a prayer water hopper, they say, Paga. A crime on Baku. And only the busiest road in Ghana. They are brand. I'm a car, we used to be a bit of Vegeta. I'm being kind to a fresh one. Bit of Vegeta. Let me tell you, 2.5 hours. A free incredible master. And they, the last time I'm here, I'm a driver fast, so that's about 4 years ago. It is 7 hours. If you're a car, then drive for Quanus with you. And they, will be a report for Jirahan Watcher and we will video on our system 9 hours in the new year. And the busiest highway, sir, yet Nahoma, yeah, whatever it is, your man is editor to do, sir, the unit, the Bibiaku ye.
2: Yeah.
3: Your linkage, if we, the national capital, your port city, a free the national capital, a port city. So I need it in Tibedeco. The county of Idiali, this in there, several lines in Seca. She's the whole day minimum once I become here tomorrow. Yes, I'm going to 3 hours, 4 hours, but 3 months in 2 lines and say, can you know what I meant to say? That sounds far clearly. If you demono, yeah, home use. And so, listen, in 2 lines and say, Manchester.
2: I see. Ocham Blackstar Bomacho, Minimiza Boss, the one in your home pile.
3: Come in, they will catch your dad out. Seven points, I know. I'm too crying. But national team, Debo.
2: National team.
3: In Ghana, they yes, the fire boom metal. In fact, I'm running a joke. I'm running to the other chairman, Black Star Jesse.
2: I'm
3: from the end where it's a kakaka.
2: Anyway, on our way, but that's it. So when I'm ready, kakra, I dear my name, Yaman Kaho. And I'm that's it.
3: Yeah,
2: right. Radio MPO 95.7, the former first deputy speaker of parliament, Honorable Joseph Osei Wusu, man of wisdom. Okay, who's a make us a congenial safety? Who's a yeka adina yeka only justice and a boy and a justice judge? No one or see nobody can take away. Justice Tokuno, because he's also a former Chief Justice.
1: A legend, and the
2: yet debatable.
1: Debatable.
2: Legend. How?
1: Because legend, how did she exit? And then I can say, so she sent a recommendation by the small election, you man, a summary dismissal. There's likely to be a benefit in Awunya. So the benefit in Awunya, the NS will go home empty handed. And the benefits are former Chief Justice, you know, like security, salaries, or whatever. One shot, then in Sango Casarino. So if it is Susan in San Cadia, that means state in the head recognizing us as a former Chief Justice. So state to organize, you know, as a former chief justice, yeah, and also all the benefits of former chief justice, you know, a benefit, you know, should be given to her. So until that is done, no, I think say you have a friend and say chief justice and a former chief justice, but legally, by now, you're former chief justice, and for that matter, only you're qualified for this appointment. Assistance now. We named the we were by tree. But then with the boss man, sorry. The boss man started just a class. He cannot work with NDC because never be a work for NDC when he NDC for them. And money you're comfortable in his office to work with them. If I is the one to have said, so NDC is a threat to our democracy. And maybe I dream. And NDC, I'm for the large look. I think, sir, a DBA was a more a farm. Now, a baby didn't know before, say. Any other procedure or leave and whatever excuses. But I think say the decision to resign was a wise decision.
2: Okay. Now, Yenny, Ashanti Regional Representative of the Council of State, His Excellency Yao Osu Obimpe Ebonkomo, and I say, Yaman America, now on your clarification, now Usam Pampas and Mamino, or resign as on resigning. Your Excellency, now pay some more chibi. Now, put me there. Good. And right now, Dink, and I was so old check it. Sounds like Chaman in Shran Kanjeramo, Sir Mamano, or Rezani, and in the echo. A best in the Puya Jackson, say, is it here?
4: Quite good, sir. Make sure I win with you for now. Now, Madame Mosomas, and you are part more here than Santiman or Margarina. Quite good, sir. Is it you, Yajinu Confon? Trace of Lukache, Enra. One may ask, I says, ma'am, Penny. And then, sir, with the letter by Sir Parisa. Now, President, say, oh, I didn't see on Tiazzi.

0: wehwem se bia na bibi na bia asie nti na bia wo se wo yesa na wahwe akho ase nti ame hun se president so de control ye chairman of council of state yenim any leaders in any omaya momo hun se na me no resign na resign but ma sa dintra se be wa resign na ma and kwa me we de one na president de mo ni din se omaya member of council of state ya nti no kwa pass de 2 years wa be. That video was this way, Jaya. I have said, we did. Obedient was in the air, Minya.
1: Now, not on my meeting, no. 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
0: kwa bi akwansidie bia ma ye 31 na sabe baako emma na se fanse bi wo yare kwa no ma 31 de at si ye committee ya makra ni bia 29 29 If you know my meeting, you know, never the relationship I have with the mayor of Sudan, and my the OCA member of my man is too strong. Never any of my money, any the mayor money is coming, coming. So no my meeting, you know, problem is any the reason why I'm
1: mad.
0: We are here, chairman. So no one can be behind say. By the time I said ne present, so person I raise up and say, my man was one reason. Into you come. I said, I didn't say, you want to come and then they will know some reason. Now, if you quite just want me at the end, president is it? So, why? And then, why? Yeah, to me, dear. Obepena, one night, Nipa, or the member. To come and pay and was able to see the Nipa, I'm not 31 years of paper. Next man was here, did you? Let me end the day, ye dear, I know my gun.
1: Now, this is one one aka.
0: One one aka said,
1: who's that? Yes, sir. On the position, no. Constitution, which I say, so, and as a council, no, as a Munya, a one former Chief Justice. Aha. Because I know they say, Yashara Tudin, and Yamu de Azibu, Yatuaba, and aha, but with the Yashara Tudin, and I'm just say, oh, no, Okwa, where for my, why no one be Naka, or between the Abishim, I'm on my 31.
0: In fact, Sir former Chief Justice is there. Baby, I'm baby call. Another one.
1: Yeah.
0: I mean, to me, just me, me, president.
1: Okay.
0: That's what I
1: say. That's it.
0: President, and then what clients with Timmy will be the number. And Timmy said, president, or you should.
1: Okay.
0: You know, you will be more. Meaning, cry, me, or me, I'm telling a fence.
1: A near boy.
0: What did you say? Oh, I want the minimum of my candidate. Oh, I'm on my minimum. Aha, the Yamekwa, that's a president. Do you go back consultation?
1: Yeah.
0: That's a proof, yeah. Nay, we also, if you are near both, this is a rabbi. But the president, one of them, you know, being one in the end, one before a chat, one she and the other. Obey consultation, baby. Why consultation, what say? Be our family. Now we be a former, a chief that is your family. We are over. Only young president, so. But just what you say.
1: That's a super.
0: Aha, you know, president, but I say. The president can't be any pass Wimra. Obey, they say, I have some for years. Obey, you can't say, President, because you have for Wimra, and they say, Yam, engineer. President Sinatra said, Let what do we call win up any plan win up, period. And one said, If I call you in the egg, must say the egg man, who moon any beer, why the money beer, the man on the egg, come and come and say the better. A man gun is ready to make him pong. If I am in the president, or in Chattel. Said the Utio Mzukachi and one seminar. When the president on Cherimo, because Bosman Sare, yes, so come back or resign on the Abraham Cher.
1: Yeah.
0: And Secretary, Deputy Commissioner, also the pension, and this also co pension. And he or intimidated himself. President did it, Obi Baba Kamwa, a bit my intent to Mama. Sebe, Dwayne, almost what we did, electoral commission, and they didn't have to make me do it in the camera. na di aso bi abre e minu
1: nti excellency u si su dia se nipa bia president bechi su ade aba bia de mo nyina am ne be adwuma se gana putu e be konkan
0: ade obo dia sa bechi su ana
1: oh
0: wa u ni se na ti ti tin pacho minu wa u ni se e condition demand se ye yi obi e be ba na me bua
1: pepe pepe
0: very good ana nya me ya bimpe se be akoyi ni ni pano e president ni yi
1: ah
0: president ni ni pa ko ne ba next constitution ni se president so woni ni onko yi se be ko ne se be nya do obi a onye former chief justice one the president
1: yeah
0: yes e the president vision na oyɛ ne course of changing ye we no yi obi ba me me wan say taka se me ni pa ko nya dwuma me dia me ni wan ni ya me ni ta se me ni nya dwuma so na permission ha ye ni na ni be dwuma nobody say obi any kwanto be taka se nomination president di aba no on timi ni nya dwuma na ni pa ko no mo no timi ni obako pa jo ni permission
1: sa pa pepe
0: ni pa ko no obako because constitution ma president the party only ni pa the president constitution ma request only ni pa the president dey you fine
1: Alaji Abdul Salam or our social now tone catch and here.
0: Alaji, catch up, Unia. Make me tell you, catch it, do better than that. Why, Unia, and patch up.
1: What a French am I? In French am I? Zone, yes, am I? So, and yet, am I? Oh, that would have, oh, I don't know what the French am I? Is there a council of state member? Oh.

0: oma panyini mahama
1: eba
0: azumu pop kona ka Christmas yeto aba nyi ti na ese ma no take over e wo take over na yesa call the next election automatically ono ebe na call say election no e no ma no call election no e ti no mo se de nya competitive yi bia apart from Professor Mills, I Rollins appoint a nominate you know, in 2000 elections.
1: Yeah.
0: Oh, nominate you know. And the man,
1: Musano
0: Moti Omo.
2: Yes, so
0: declaration. And if you be born or so, Uti, after pan NDC beko competitive elections within. That year, Mubaju,
1: Jabutum.
0: Ah. The next election, the next election, we need to be a file some contest election.
3: They can be even worse because Omumu no president. I'm gonna say Omumu come from revolutionary root. To Omumu no violence there. Omumu nim pa pa pa pa.
0: Aye Omumu Omumu can.
3: Eti me jise Omumu should be there. Now no na Omumu bo huan huan mamiya na or contest or name president Atamels.
1: Isem. Francis.
3: Francis. Omumu ye name ebre. Eti enya dia enwa. Moon to matter be brave new for parties be a form out of NDC. Indeed, I hope but me the minimum say Ghana the root partner will continue to exist. I know so be more formidable than any other ABA over form. However, we'll be a bit much unluck to be frank. And there, but Upa,
1: do you have a choice?
3: Choice in as in
1: so far, no more on my unit
3: NDC. Oh, NDC, dear, so far, I mean, Christian, like personally, dear. I mean, you know, any person
1: a formidable candidate.
3: Formidable candidate.
1: Who has the potential to win?
0: Let's just say, Asenikatia
3: can win their prime minister.
1: Flag brush, okay.
3: But say, as to win Ghana, not there.
0: Oh, then they can't. We can't party, then you can't
3: party. Right now, there, or yeah, Juma. Right now, the Oya Juma Pa, as compared to Omo Akano, on one way free.
2: Yeah.
3: I said,
2: the only advantage of person taking is he doesn't want to associate himself with any wrongs of the
1: government.
3: Strategy. No. It's not right. Politics, no.
2: You can't belong to a party. And then you want to associate with the good, but the bad ones, bad things, you also them.
1: Can you give me one reference?
3: Alan Chalati.
2: Employment. You told me you had money. And I'll say, Munya Butre, non do ba. We'll be happy did. We'll be happy near Jumani Bia. But no, the promises, no.
0: Police will say,
2: promises, no. No, the promises, no. Promises on your own to me. So you want to disassociate yourself with any money, which is not the best.
1: And yeah, he's been just frank. He's just been truthful to them. I can say, Nipano, within this period, you ain't me M4 Munina, until the Munya Mutre, Nameme Ba.
2: Oh, but they didn't be see.
1: I've met one for more. Because you see, we are constrained.
2: I don't think that's what you are discussing.

0: the buying this day no any mo beda ho a omuntwen bi by next end of this year e be early next year no omho the performance of the political party na and be the leader among
1: okay
0: as you speak now there's nothing for to prepare obi say me jina we no so the step say me ba omuntwen kakra na by the end of this year in the middle of next year no mo say oh your mama no Namu mo no duro say to be to aso anaso be start from the scratch and obi e tin ho afri omo ho abase me ba street na me me de na ebia the new ndc anaso
2: new ndc the mo for man good dad o new ndc won for that after men's time
0: no they can come
2: they say no matter for new ndc
3: ba kwa me ade ba ko a em say yen hweye e din to kwa na iba no eh say say papa we even say the professor from Hobarting one na ho na hota maklo won se omo de yi bi court se ombe se delegate system ni twem
0: omo so mo mo kwane ti ase
3: na sa delegate system no mo twem no kwa me yekra yekwa join na se as a party by supreme court for se amantem nti no omo yi e free
0: yes I read some
3: na the motive no mo de ko no enye motive pa
1: also o na later time na who's any baba
3: Chinese against
1: okay you can't suit
3: exactly
1: okay
3: na anya na the team who say omo no na say they are working for a system say be a system no betumi any year shouldn't get here because who say shouldn't get here betumi away any elections no because I said get control all the delegates, the delegates to control them. He said, you must find the single to be winning. And the only year meeting me, a day single to turn China, say, I say, move be at all, baby. He said, all card bearing members be at all, baby, there, I shouldn't get into control.
1: So who are they working for?
3: So they are working for the systems candidate.
0: And who is that?
3: Because now no more say commode Aiba Julius, but most Julius the Nemfa. And now omode we super soba Alabi. Joshua Alabi. It's Joshua Alabi there now or more working on that. But at the same time they are playing with the vice president.
1: Yeah.
3: So I'm going to know so move two now say which one will fit. Into this there is the cast. And as I go for you now, so the omu call the delegate system now.
1: Let's get
3: Umbelusu.
0: For that one, automatically
1: they will lose. I say, system be a quashy, sad delegate system before. Now, so be on to be a. Then we can use our muscles to influence.
3: Exactly.
0: The cash can flow.
3: So the machine. I said, get your, serious, so the machine. Because, who say, as soon get your control, the mother belt,
1: okay.
3: Control all power. And now, 50 quarti, as you control.
1: Voter.
3: That's
1: an idea in power.
2: Difficulty.
1: The way I'm not NDC TNS, she said, no, and just
3: yeah. Also, you say, nice or more, I'm rollers.
1: Yeah.
3: I'm not going to do one side.
1: Okay.
3: All the machine, all is that hard for no. This will be say, yeah, me, money, I don't know. I'm not going to do one side. So the machine, and now, I'm more, you know, so system no so for no so no so jira wa side to what the most pa
1: I see
3: now win him I don't know I must be downplay this but kwame all the 10 MPP lose the last election omo against the system they decided to work against their own party mentally
2: that is
3: it in the work bitterly against their own party. That's what we said from Paul Boateng Ayeke, was Abani Kromon Tubi. The whole minister
2: paying. Many people.
3: But the minister
2: didn't ask. They advise people not to vote,
3: right? Oh, that's what I want to do. Then call for you now some talk. Eti, I go for a BP, and go to Abano. The moment go for some go to buy sale. So, who say, who say, who say, who say, who say, who say, who say, who say, who say, who say, who say, who say, who say, who say, who say, who say, who say, who Sango Fubis are no home. They should detain them back.
2: When the political party
3: will be shy.
0: No.
3: That's what the nursing form. What do nursing form? Kwame, let me tell you. The next election, PP, they don't need to work too much to claim back power. Because we share system na come come din ko fo enimo a ho e come din ko fo bruta mo fo papa wo
2: ya disi for the company of
3: wo ah ama fo chiro mo ga
2: na nyemre sa wo
3: ana kwame we contractor we adwuma yintu aka na is contractor yintu ne ka dwanga de rwa de bonya bi because workers no mo kwako ye e na no pam dura mo se mo bubu ha mai manu ha mo bubu e ba osa ba be men futu bi guye so abrekwan onya jambe
2: ze around about some most bubu
3: some some must be here from patase you are
0: from question me bu sa broker
3: and aba be snako
2: we need roads to be contracted
0: so broker me once work about ring road this animal and owner consultant because me read you meteo sa de no hwacho
1: okay
0: ring road no be about it to sir Santa's run about and I can't ring road be one as an dad.
1: Santa's run, that's the first inner ring road.
0: And you know, that place is supposed to be overhead.
1: Overhead, yeah. Yeah.
0: So what they're doing now, is it
1: traffic. And then I may catch a honorable Asansui. OBD, Amakwata Baha, a press conference. Actually, we'll be interchanges. Can you not actually? Sese abayaba science changes any OED and how can do a college you has him and no and a fully into assembia gabi ochredako e kan ya ebufu ya twa bono ozi mo mpis ne eba amu permanent mantam kwan o for their constituency. Nobody comes here to talk about the interchange. And they don't rally behind or pressure beyond quarter that to say I'm paying attention interchange. There will be a bar. So insurance number me so me quite we saw your mommy. Yeah, bank for number. So
0: MPs would do. That is what MPs will do.
1: Exactly my point. And see,
0: that is what they will do. But when there's a national development plan for the region.
1: And Usha Nyena Gabi Chena. I just say Yako cabinet. Yamaya ya mwadu maashanta region. Mwa unkrufuwa mwa cabinet. Dabe ya mkana mwa kwa ba. Sebe blueprint ni. Even though Ghana. Abayin. Se ya kuse. Oh yeah. We ya se ya mwa sisi. But at least. Pressure. If you be ba. Oka se tama. Se si defense no. Senye. NDC. MPC. Se budget rukwa no. Amu mame pass budget. Because. France na neko si defense rukwa no. Iswa. They rallied, okay. And then another because your people when they come here, they don't do that, you know. Canada, Japan, so I can the same thing. Since another one, maybe I will come here. Man, we blame another. We blame we MPs, no. Because tell me, I cannot say you didn't come on cabinet. Why your people do not even talk? When was the last time apart from Sebiya Swami interchange? Now be a chair honorable chairman Sabonzo. Maybe I can't watch them because maybe I want honor. The man power that be what to say stake up. I can't swim interchange. You want? I say, for recruitment, I can't swim interchange. You
3: want? No,
1: they don't.
3: I know.
1: Okay. Interchange. Wow, unipa. George, I'm interchange. Oko hoba ya nambisa nse. Uncle, ndi yana mokwa ashante mu ashante kokos in parliament. Is this a mukoshi yako nse? Okay, this is a development plan for the ashante. What's it that be? Tell me about who she be, Anna. And that leader, ni mami ewu, and ni ofasi be ewu, nchomu kwa iye, nchomu unhiya kudubishi. And that leader, ni ofasi be ewu, nchomu kwa, that's all. And no na ya can't about MPs. Ano na asaso, then ya berea, and a dua kare jenye, the dua na president, enyai, everything, express, let me just say, go and ask the president, says, come in or the express. Yes. These are the questions you should be asking.
2: Yes.
1: Say, BOT, there, scan every neighbor, time frame in the womb.
2: Yes.
1: Say, dua kare jenye, express, but ask the relevant questions. Okay. That is what we are failing now. So see, yeah.
2: Yes.
1: Sir, niabe. Nobody is talking about it.
3: Super being futu.
1: Nobody is talking about this.
0: Enra, Georgia, hono, but na, ye, dia, so punkuni.
1: Oh,
2: I'm not
1: you. Yeah, and another idea. I don't know, sir. Mention articles. My show with them. I'm publishing. They have me. How we are protecting our cultural heritage.
2: That's right.
1: These are all heritage. These are all heritage sites. I'm telling you.
0: Mr. Tier Free.
1: I just so. Yes, I'm trying. Now, in the middle of the road. Tell me about a more dualization. Who say? Urbanization is good, but we are urbanization overcome our cultural heritage.
2: Yes.
1: These are all heritage sites.
2: We have to build our culture into our urbanization.
0: Opa, check this here. Hey, Dublin.
2: O'Connor Street,
0: Dublin. I hold no more monuments. So many man, also people are also. Also, my inquiry for your corner. So my idea college was about. Oh man, I touch it.
1: Ah,
0: meaning the last time I called.
1: Now come, travel.
0: Also, I hold the. Oh man, their college is.
1: Yeah.
3: Okay.
0: I'm the core of the Nigeria Force Market. I'm the cost holding in a man touching with a
1: You don't have to.
3: Okay.
1: Pesta to say to Jeffrey.
0: Come on.
1: Yes, Andrade, Echo. Swami, Opokoradi, Echo.
0: Conquering about Motopoko.
1: Echo. And you see, Echo. Yam plan is eh. Okay, Echo. One monument. A defined Kumasi. I will be able to say any representative Kumasi. A governor should be a
2: bit too clear.
1: Yes, I want you to be too.
2: A bit too.
1: Okay.
0: I don't want to who be
1: a you too so. Because why is it that we can do the design so that we can incorporate Sandman?
0: You know, my baby, baby, Bissana, Diana, Luke Road, or not as
1: they have incorporated the design into it.
0: You can incorporate it into it.
1: But because of
0: urbanization, we don't want
2: to preserve our history.
0: They should explain to us.
2: It is in somebody's interest, as anti history, no? We are aware. It is in somebody's interest. Asante history.
1: That's another angle, though.
2: Yes. It is in somebody's interest. That's a fact. But I tell you that it is in somebody's best interest.
0: No, but and yes,
2: Asante will be lost.
3: And then
2: this is the truth.
3: But Babi Santa's one about her. That's why I know. For yes, contractor in Tianica, it's me, Edumano. That's the truth.
1: Yeah.
3: If you go there, you're free, Santasi, Edia Quo, and Yakuante in Tianica. So, what is the guarantee? Say, Patasi, the Mabas Tatia Mabi, Mimichin, Joshua, the crowd, more the man hack a crowd, war Yenwo, Georgia Honum.
2: Because it reminds you of some history of Asante.
3: We say we should step further because as I tell my dear Eddie Wura, I saw much Mr. Pufeda, Ewo, side development be a Mujaja, my Basabasa, a Jaja, you know, so much to become awesome. So now as I tell my full now to me, actually. Because a development it has actually to do with MPP and DC.
0: Because
3: I say, you know, to me, a Kayabako. Not mine, as I tell my name.
1: Only the old drunk crying. I was a car, beer, why fear, as every mother,
3: a neighbor.
2: Because of the weird room. But Rakami was suggesting be. Rakami was suggesting be.
1: From Accra to Cape Coast, I did be any home. From Accra to Tema.
2: Yes.
1: Maybe I'm just a cowboy who's in Vutru and go announce a teacher and one who be on.
2: I'm not sure. UK when I say black my daughter, Madame Tussaud said there or my ha na he invested in such things. Na very big 50 acres or something like that. Then started and build the Asante history there. Yes, you see a museum so woman and because employment a lot. Investment in old cars near there. Yeah, museum for cars. That no, me the mean who I was say you started your investment in this.
0: No, it is part of the portion.
1: There's any where quadrant, one quadrant of the inner ring road. No, I say inner ring road. No, all things being equal, on the Quakusi Amaga Junction, Gabia from Sofala roundabout, Sarah Junction, and he gets a boom, sir, echo, Nanka quite the N1, San a boom call, Nanka free a honso, on the free hall, a call, sir, airport roundabout. No. And also a dual carriage. High to and so cosa. Nanke free a honor snow. I do a carriage. I'm a fadicham susa. I'm a fast summer. I'm a boss summer. I'm about to. But since no interchange no. And muscle. Oh, so summer. I'm about on it. Santa's around about on. Interchange no. Me, yes, I say a bebasso. Oh,
0: what's the reason? Jim?
1: The reason no. And I make us say, as a motto, and miss a questions no. Sound reasons no. They should know. They should know because oh yeah, artist impression now among the trainer. She just say interchange traffic lights in the bow. So these are questions that they have to ask them. Well, plan they are planning you're very in and oh yeah, so for like the original
0: broken patch. Most of me besides our questions we know because tell me my opinion a suffer. Say interchange, you say, you know, on overpass. I said, Mubusa questions, Mikai Pau, Mubusa questions. And I said, Mubukos to be good, but you who be then today, we toss it, we near, okay.
1: Yeah.
0: Any 5 years, it out and leave it useful.
1: Oh, yeah, exactly.
0: So, you're getting more problems, Chance.
1: No, I know Yene, Honorable Richard, and I know Eko Hontoka, Monty.
0: Because the only year we are in as a 14 year. Now, if you say, oh, what the abu amount traffic in this what you any 4 years, 5 years, and now suffer home a bedroom, no problem, no a chance.
1: That is
0: a 2 year when so you see, in next 2-4 years, not outward usefulness.
1: Till every plan,
0: now do another baby fans, my year winner. This should explain to us, okay. Better near say mitigation bear and answer, dear no more bayer, ne chireno, ye be up to us on a way. You can't just get
1: let
0: up
1: me,
0: and say,
1: let me
0: see traffic light to Antino, who be hanging in Yamaha.
1: Let me give you the plan. Every original plan, bi ukumase biyamo, abamiba or vary the plan.
0: To whose advantage?
1: To unknown advantage, not to the advantage of the people. I enter again. So the original plan of Sofala interchange, it was varied by the NDC. Rojo Metununu, Satano deputy, on a buy. Njina babia tse boogie supermarket munas for hung yawa is a bon yav omo varino. And to so for line touchy. Aye, who knows the Sienna? It wasn't the original design. Okay. So I'm around about now no I would ever catch and say they are varying it. Almost three. From four.
2: That has
1: also been varied.
2: 2028.
1: Okay. About how you know. It has also been varied.
0: On the recent numbers.
1: I know I'm saying they say 4-4. The same say about 3-2-2.
0: On traffic is
1: so
0: I know.
1: So yeah. So every original plan I will has been varied.
2: And you see,
0: governance and continuity. Obianka se be wie na gifanso. Do the portion of our time in the song here.
3: Yes.
0: Net chair where the fans
3: but,
0: no yes.
3: But when you say where in the
0: corner,
3: ejina ejina enya eso.
2: Ye
3: de okrum harmo no. Ye na yesi enya eso re together.
2: Ne wo ya no jai. What you have
3: the government own to me ya wo
0: jai. Mm. When you say only consultant do.
1: Yeah.
2: So
1: the say na ina ina ja ja omo de
2: foundation
1: we can
0: build
1: up
0: the
1: artistic impression e buy omo ye video
3: say say me
1: hu
3: ni bi
1: even if you want to talk to officials at KMA or officials at any other assembly, then you have to go and see the KMA boss or the district chief executive and sana or my civil servant the right to go on air to go and explain things. I'm telling you, that's the new law. They say, I can just conveniently call Aya Ben, who is a fiscal planner of Kumasi, to be a Omra. Now, I mean, we send questions here, movie semi. You send me friend Zuba. And some are convinced Zuba. I'm a Zuba. I catch and say, oh, come see you here until you order can see. You can't. They can't come. Fascinating if I came me.
3: Came
1: budgets.
3: From Pong.
1: Yeah.
3: Kofanochi.
1: Yeah.
3: Because I'm trying to say, you know, I want to release the
1: so, now I acquire. So, somehow we say, you know, because me, Sebia, same way, me, Mr. Zuba. Because Zuba, we are technical person. So, Flady is Zuba, I know one number. He'll be on the school, our corner, the only technical person. Yeah. I own a Uber to Fagas and say, when they drainage, the technical people are there.
0: No, no, no, social media TV cinema. I say, Mom, where are you? And you know what you want to know? No, because we're in the
2: floor.
1: We are chief executive. It's an executive position. Yes, they turn around to be explaining technical issues. Also, school. Based on my past experience, any observation, where descriptive analysis are, and
0: I'm on <same truth. laughs> No, but it's serious. Because,
1: oh, yeah.
0: Because
1: level Edward,
0: we must know.
1: Level Edward,
3: the people
0: so, must know.
3: Also, yeah, talk about you. Yeah, talk about you. Yeah, to me, and Baba co as Ghanaians. Still, I'm more divided.
1: Yeah.
3: It was to come on. I didn't hear you know, a babuan. But then I'm saying, any party in Tino, he will fight. I didn't know, oh, yeah, I'm not born. Because, see, I know, me, Moon said, the solution I can't, a woman to my cabby, my name for Yanni between me, no, Macasa. Nah, I'm the municipal. Because you couldn't know, Modia, I'm not your Modia. Just say it to me, I am for not. Omobua. My development now, guys, about a Santa region, the Timber. Why me? Then I'm the Munas is one guy's or more for a ferry, a name ray. Then I saw my day a Yako Goose, a Roma, or Moya Quino. Because it's also what you know. Also, you know, with him, come before I remember, you know. I'll say, you are casting me out system, and he says, oh, now on my 2016. Now buying a V 90% of the project. When it's what is awesome now. Now, not 10% pay. They are buying no travel with D8 good years. Well, to my nation, and correct. Oh, but so here, a contractor. Oh, yeah, you may be a way beyond your IPC. I'll be ready. Interim payment certificate. The more last year, more ready was 2017. Now, 33%. A juma my. But what I say, now you know you must change. Once a year, yeah, because obey substructure, yeah, superstructure. Be a substructure, no, but we 90%. There's a formal foundation now. What guna? What katakata sonu? Be why 90% unye because academy be was already way similar before for four more. Into a number can who are 90%. It will be because oh yeah we 90% ah. What you are saying? No, my no, it's not true. A juma na cunning in our boom. No, my 33%. The CNA now is one mono. There's 8 years no. I buy na one mono. Every year more than 60%. But Oman misleading go form and go fight him say, I banned the Wamashi and not Oma Yay did that.
1: Naga bain by and go ye.
3: O say,
1: I bain by and go ye ya. Gawa as we can't gate
3: exactly.
2: And I didn't think I was only we because a gun of Fadia. I didn't think a cacacrasi is we. Now who's a blame will be said, I didn't know when we. Sikauna or Batano. Pie, none of our cacas will be a yate.
3: Quame, the Amimus and an animal gemua. I'm an assembly of a tonche. It's in an animal, but I was with the house of the
1: student. No, but not Nathan said, oh, none of them are very careful.
0: Very good.
1: Oh, they are being careful and they respect the constitution because the best they can do is to appeal. Strategy da and I be a omonde omo edi nkomo so yes so am akwai there be a because that's what they can do. What is it? As sometimes a history and during the olden days be of 17th century 16th century Asante e govern no ano. Okay, so they don't want to do something now. I mean, as if you are not part of Ghana, as if say you are independent.
3: But clearly, you know, come in. I don't know if you mean Asante di ebibo, mmemina Asante ni, mekano kwasu natural. Kwame, Asante ni di we dey utu mu kwasu ba dey, they are governing themselves. 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Senanam kase chena.
2: And this is what I'm thinking.
3: Where?
2: Kwame, who say, something can now avoid was say, Sebaya Asante Timi, sorry. And it will reduce regional and district, you know, the power. No, now, because I ask which them here, Nasami Asantinia. Now, me who say, Samu Plan, what Tiba be as a more Asante, as I think also. And Asante should now start fighting again because as I have for as a bit more developer, as I have for starting and collecting the people and go back to 1800. Against the white man's
1: rule.
3: We don't need those things. But what you need is a nananum kuma asante bi yomodia. 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
1: kwame they are doing their best
3: but kwame me ka so mo nyomo be so ba me so beti maye more
1: okay
3: ba bua asante ma nkoso kwame we kwame wo ye dey wo twum tan wo wasu fi wo kruma me ba chonde sa me ye dey cost ruba me simi fi wo kruma ram
1: yeah
3: Kuma hanit which I'm fuma, Hyanam Tintianami free.
1: Yeah.
3: It's Mibasahanum tumpom.
1: Yeah.
3: We pepeni yabu krumhanum. A so mass antimine a hyam, because antimine bow.
1: Yeah.
3: It's me visas antimine, a saying in a kaboom. Nema central government knows it, and never be a hyano, moment to tunas
1: it. Yeah.
3: Because I acquire muye ye did that and change your man with Janbas. Deme yapane, sabe quire run about to coin ya. Efi hono mbabe sinako and you could pass and guardians one of them. Oh, I say a quiet beam.
1: And I want
0: to talk on my papa.
1: Oh, and I want him a bassa business is a one year. Friends garden pass so low, and it's a whole year.
3: So, you say, coming up, that's my concern. Sir Patassi, the Amasachi Mui, Ombukumachuma, Ombukumachuma.
1: Oh. And they speed rams.
0: Oh, that's more said that sound the rams as I cook.
1: Now, oh, that's a grover on my rams one. Oh, say, I can say,
0: on the so common sense,
1: causing financial loss to the state. That's a be a own yana charge na a sunti, bravo no sunti. Won't I say, I be ena a moyo, a patasiano. So with these speed rams, a buy. A man for car owner who say, no, I didn't cry. Sorry, I mistake. And he had to do a few. If you do a few on her, Kwana Sansa. And to whom is on say, I dream Ben Pan a bear more. Two sana mono.
0: Okay.
1: That's uncle for no two sana mono. Yeah, you're more than.
0: You're a tenor house.
3: You can
0: say, engineer for a most young, the gradient.
1: Oh, my God, Charlie.
0: My common sense of one,
1: Charlie.
0: Oh, never quite on all monquires are gradient in engineering. Almost the moon and toss them when you're sensitive. I feel more said the common sense for an
1: econ, a toss them.
0: It's a kind of mobile on our quina saying, who is going to pay?
1: How? government agencies like federals, like highways. It's a mandate. Ah, so for no only kwano. When we were growing in the primary schools, they be saying, what is the distance and the number of hours from Kumasi to Accra? Yeah, yeah, 4 hours. Today, and they be saying, from Kumasi to 3 hours.
3: Our
1: level of development.
3: I'm a fool, Jane. Who
1: do you have? Apart from Zuba, no, Serbia, no, Baba. And me, I'm not so much interested in talking to Zuba because, oh, no, an executive person. He's not a technical person. Me, to be sunny, technical question. Yeah. Those who are, can answer our questions, no, they will not allow them to come.
0: And you have common sense for me.
2: Don't allow them to come. And no. I said, you come find them.
1: They are there. Obi angu you. Okay, well. That when I was we are wada. Catch me the way I know you come here. Obi angu you. But came o kwa. He ofi amu structure na. Fkk. On paper. stretch an effect. Advertising department.
2: Mm.
1: Advertising department too.
2: For
1: KME. For KME. I just say, Obi answer Obi the signboard, and answer billboard, and our banner, MSC or no, a so called, a coach, a permit. I can tell you, sir, that our billboards are, you seen it last 2 years, 2024, maybe a crossover, 2024, it is your. Sagrinti. Tama otun 4D 25th I was a Sagrinti adi Sagrinti adi no billboards no ebi de so thank you so obisa was say sad department ra I wo no the juman say meanwhile omo o bylaw eche say say o de somebody na ana say banana sell that's a time no etwem that's a one ko year that's a omo e ko year they will surcharge you Gawain can your revenue amount?
0: I'm missing.
2: There are so many sources of revenue.
0: Miss Obey MC. The billboard Kakraka.
1: Thank you.
0: It's your Kakraka.
1: It's your.
0: Me, what baby is saying, come back to me the business as a whole DNB. As I saw, you know, ma. Assembly. Oh, dear, boy, what did you do?
1: Tell you, Yana, we just bona.
2: There was a matter be anan we discuss na me ma na nka me so say ma dey letter commission e you know
1: okay
2: the short e bi kakra e bi na omo ka say letter commission entim wi abam me no mo nya adwen
1: e won e kan won e to
2: o say letter commission you want definitions be be nu said me me hunu no yɛ wɔ mo a ɔmo mpanyimfo ɔmo wɔ nkran no letter commission na yɛkyi no na ɔmo Accra headquarters ɛne ɔmo wɔ famfoɔ regional na aba district na aba ɛsɛn constituency polling stations saa nkurɔfoɔ no ɛwi aba mu wota sɛ ɛna abatoɔ no nso so yɛse
1: at the police station. But who's okay say? Unless it's a conspiracy at the police station. Where the that conspiracy no?
2: Yes.
1: It involves both officials and party agents.
2: Officials of who? Electoral commission.
1: Yes.
2: And the electoral commission we have them.
1: A bit me we have
2: them. A bit me we have them. And the electoral commission we have them.
1: And our Sanka say there should be excessive vigilance.
2: Yes.
1: Say, vigilance law.
2: Yes.
1: Say, electoral commission and no crown, our honor, or compromise. That is why you are there.
2: That's the issue. That's the issue. That's a vigilance number.
1: You slept on your.
2: And they say, let's have commission to me, reggae. And yet, the question is, it's not true.
1: And now, what we are saying, say, opposite on paper. So be a in a juma.
2: Yes.
1: To send a SO in a juma. It is even difficult for an electoral commission officer to cheat.
2: That's right. That's right.
1: Because that's why electoral commission for Oma who say, hey, ABI, Ehua, Monte, any panel, Ejuma. That's why we permit political parties to bring in their agents.
2: Yes.
1: Until say, oh, why in Taukono? So what the show of you say, I graduate one here, obituary.
2: Yes.
1: Until I send me so money at the
2: hole.
1: Now, oh, I say, ya ka chese o omo de mo bi aba enti na ese ofri o na kwaje mo bi da o ba na e twa te hu o
2: that's right na bo wi ade there so many strategies
3: ba mo wi anu ba bi a nipa no betu me wi aba no ene yi a e ka se bo betu me wi aba no e ye se Mr. Prof Ekasin bi se e bi a conspiracy between all the team
1: all
3: members
1: the team,
3: and Omo decided say this is what you are going to do because also you talk about you never born numbers now no be a coffee oh hey I mean no but as to entries in a year no people no nobody pay attention there but what I say the entries one money baby ah obey to matching figures
2: honor grade I'm saying honor vigilance ne here
1: honor vigilance
2: but about to honor there letter commission now base no obetimi ni crofire
1: I don't know what I said
3: it doesn't fall
2: within the issue
0: those things are there like referee appointment mama appointed referees now or no one mu but when you say kotoko house with mama bra kwa me when you say be the competence as far as football is concerned onya dia na basebia we my phone there those things are there but say structures now electoral commission
1: I put in place
0: for their going place no we found there we it will be difficult
3: exactly you can go and come.
1: Radio Pure 95.7. Thank you so much. Dr. Samson Anoma is a senior lecturer at the Kumasi Technical University. And then Dr. Solomon Foko Kwati is also a senior lecturer at the Kumasi Technical University. His Excellency Percival Kofi Akpalu has been our special guest. We're taking a short break. We shall be back. Mr. Mr. Mr. Mr. Mr. Mr. Mr. Mr. Mr. Mr. Mr. Mr. Mr. Mr. Mr. Mr. Mr. Mr. Mr. Mr. Mr. Mr. Mr. Mr. Mr. Mr. Mr. Mr. Mr. Mr. Mr. Mr. Mr. Mr. Mr. Mr. Mr. Mr. Mr. Mr. Mr. Mr. Mr. Mr. Mr. Mr. Mr. Mr. Mr. Mr. Mr. Mr. Mr. Mr. Mr. Mr. Mr. Mr. Mr. Mr. Mr. Mr. Mr. Mr. Mr. Mr. Mr. Mr. Mr. Mr. Mr. Mr. Mr. Mr. Mr. Mr. Mr. Mr. Mr. Mr. Mr. Mr. Mr. Mr. Mr. Mr. Mr. Mr. Mr. Mr. Mr. Mr. Mr. Mr. Mr. Mr.

Maso yes, a buy nine kasa kasa jijinem. A buy any jijinem was a woman trusty Eminem Guas, yes, sir, and can't a Tunisia buy no. What else? A World Cup, first game, no quarter five from AS Sweden. And I said, your home community are yet a mamma and so a huge majority. So, you walk up and so now you have a home command. My name, Mamma Kel said, yeah, Tordine. I have five bedrooms. I have finished their house. I wore Chronum Red Park behind Adonku and an Angel Industrial Company Limited. I want to dine a war. I have five bedrooms. Yes, here we 0545-388-553. Pepsodent, as you do that too with Pepsodent, over brush and a pa, no brush and you're a Pepsodent and a brush, a mouse, and you come out and switch me down to sober brush, and you Pepsodent do that too, no, you're a cocoa for brush and a pa, ne brush and you're let us from say, main country was almost 60 years in the about mattresses are almost and a year satisfied. One ever mount, a year safe, and as a safe, a mattress, and that's a durable mattress, over that so, and cofanco for the Libya, now that's what, over that's no abre. Now when I'm in a Ayawaya and Sanko Fono and Yama Nomri, you know, a substandard, na Ghana Standard Authority, woman you want to know, so what Tom Sosa, a near Bufuachi, and Concordia, a day, a chess issues of Robert Media, bro, to a yo form, no, and I said to letters for mattress, maybe, Nakora, so sizes in Okwa, Omenabi, and so to some of Kumasi, almost a fray, 0322-029-365. Oh, Uncle, so 0302-231-155. Omo, I your showrooms now, less no, Kumasi, baby, and I war, and cry, Gun, have a be, I will be, no, Cotonia, and so the front letters from your partner for life. 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Na, Jumadi, you know, I must say, Jollof Ken Restaurant, Ewa Tafu, Womu Aso Masene, Baba Musa Phones and Accessories, Ewa Duma Sasye, Ena Baba Musa Abatua, Ewa Swame Kotoko, Omu Su Ekromo, Ena Omu 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Now, our members are a 1,000 are a gaming and lottery opportunity, and our body amount. Mirato, yeah, Mosica, we hear your more, and I'm doing a renting. What would you be now? Your admin, Unime Obia, where your administrator of a WhatsApp, a platform, and also a Facebook, a platform, be and a Telegram. 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Now, Perifono, Unum, any common, go away opportunity, Cassia, and I had Emma Ono. Now, my main cow, Sam, and I'm no Cassa clean sand soap, no, and we're just going to be an adult rose. I'm a couch was a clean sand soap, dear, and also we used to be pa, what I say, and I can say, Ebia, I had germs and bacteria be. De wuno, e wose unya clean sand soap, and another horon, sir. E si o minyan as edema, kama 99.9%, I'm sure, se ebekum germs and bacteria, and so de mosauta, to be FMO family, and your friends, a GC brand. 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
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We end so thereby. Now, the Obey and say Ubetia, a pure drive, 4 to 6 p.m. What is it? Utiano, Ubetia Predator winning team, Ubetia Predator correct air score, Achadia, Aja, Macberry Biscuits, Ebema Ubi,

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0: se o bobo na kwa no ma pejam is what am the same shebo we good remote actually hey asampedi
1: chris ekweni so ni the official designer for ship dealer
0: Dickens
1: dress code
0: Dickens
1: odium bus stop one more anti Dickens dress code fashions odium bus stop one more no and the mama ya so say omuti issue no
0: okay
1: anti unso Oliver Kahn eshe kaftan bia na do design is a kaftan no Dickens dress code fashioner omo odium bus stop yenchia Dickens and the adwuma efo ni nyina andi yanko na walk up on favorite in a frasier bo. I may feel a frasier who will be a level. But walk up on the first game and judge teams.
0: Okay.
1: Because who teams are among us to the first game yet won the walk up.
0: Yeah.
1: Yeah, who Argentina only to the first game in 1990. But still played in the finals of the World Cup. But first game, you know, results have been in the first game, you know. Andy, either say, Ebema, why a releasing pressure in your second game, and answer a pressure, but also in your second game. Spain, for instance, Bibian say you. But the Abani say, Spain, second game, you know, pressure about Spain, so. Says Spain, and we need their second game, you know, at all cost. And one of the favorites of the World Cup, Ebony in France. Now, and the France group rewarding. All of them in the same group, Iraq, and in Norway, Nebo. So, game, you know, say Norway and say Iraq, best 3-0. As he bet, you know, he said, "Ujecha." Game, no group back, what a day, no, and no more no. All things being equal, the entire machine Norway, Ebeshe Iraq, and the ocean acquire Norway for far to qualify. Norway were in the same group with Italy, Moldova, Estonia, and Israel. Norway, and we need all the 8 games they played, they scored 37 goals. They considered 5. Norway, and we need 8 games, you know. Andy, 8 games, you know. And 2 were against Italy. I'm going to say Italy home and away. I'm going to say Italy 3-0. Oh, Norway. And a second leg, you know. Okay, I say Italy 4, I say I'm going to win this game, you know. So I'm going to cry now, I'm so many goal margin. Italy scored the first goal. But Norway, as I say Italy 4-1. I bet Italy both of you. And then, society is a no way team, no. And then, boy, here, Iraq, what do you expect? Say, no way, baby, near. Then, the bigger responsibility and the pressure, about France and Senegal, when the baby win the game, no. Because, no way, we near. Meaning that, no way, winning the first game. No way, winning the first game, one. France and Senegal, what will be lose to be, no. Andy, na ya kwa ese group no ufri mwanisa na enyesi ya de kakra walk up ni baye no ya wa mai mienu pe awa mabo fine asa tuwa sum premien sa te uti ya wabo three consecutive walk up final amai mienu pe
2: okay.
1: Germany about the finals in Spain 82.
2: Okay.
1: They lost to Italy. Olusu final in Spain 82 no. Osabebo finals in Mexico 86. They lost to Argentina. And Osabebo finals in 1990 and almost Argentina. Three consecutive World Cup final.
2: Yeah.
1: Germany yewi na Brazil so ampene. Say Germany aya ono Brazil so ba baby. Germany three consecutive final no. And they in 1990. And a Brazil started the year in 1994.
2: Mm-hmm.
1: Brazil won World Cup final in 1994. They won it. They played in the finals again in 1998. Lost to France. And a Sabobo finals again in 2002. They won it. Three consecutive finals. Now, on my back, I want everything to do that. Yeah. France, Abo finals.
2: Yeah.
1: They played in the finals in 2018. They played in the finals in 2022. Potentially, one shot France may become the third country or about three consecutive World Cup final. Dear France, it will be a CSO Tinibo World Cup final. No, France will. Now, idea France being here and say, Andy, a unity and dropping of egos.
2: Mm-hmm.
1: Okay? Argentina, I didn't World Cup. No. Now, I'm need the best players of all departments. The last World Cup Argentina, Beji, you know. Andy, say, me bisawa, so we Argentina backliner. Now, can me bisawa, say, Argentina backliner. Or met me, Astati, Aji, Abo World Cup, Aji. A Champions League. Say, I'm going to club. A backliner, it's me the Champions League. Now, Tagliafico, any Molina. And now a Benfica for center back, Otamendi.
2: Otamendi.
1: And a Christian Romero. And a boy the center back. And it's a back line we. We are sure say a team be back liner. Who are confident of the Champions League in boom. But Argentina came to the World Cup with a plan. Focus. See na yeah goes ever the tone chain and play towards a common goal. France for the Omigo Stone chain. Now they decide to play as a united front and prosecute an agenda that they want to win this World Cup. Trust me, their France will be here to win the World Cup. No. And now they may be here to win the World Cup. No. And the France war. Dedicai. Ah, France for war. Ah, win to be in free. And they add the experience of their technical bench. I'm coaching you. Didier Deschamps. Number one, or a World Cup winner as a player.
2: Yeah.
1: France for Eddie World Cup in 1998. He was their captain. Or Jay World Cup as a player. We you know. Wasabe Jay World Cup as a coach in 2018. Now, meaning wait, I stand to be corrected because many extensive research on this. And the way to me, I catch him, he said, in terms of World Cup experience, coach is not about World Cup. No. If there is any coach or what experience in the World Cup more than a Didier Deschamps. So many be because Didier Deschamps has coached the French national team for the last 14 years. So 14 years, you know, finals me and son and I'm you know, Air France Abonin Yano, or the France boy.
2: No, Ajibaku, no,
1: Ajibaku, and Lucy Baku, Baku, Crow, Lucy, you know,
2: on penalties,
1: Lusu via penalties. I broke 2-0 down to almighty Argentina. They came back, fought. In fact, eventually, Colombo won a miss, you know, a Toneta, and France edgy walk up, you
2: know. Yeah.
1: And it, you know, and the France missing the guy, neighbor. Now, sometimes the whole ball a game one, team be here, department be here, and carry team, you know. Unya department ni na se beye pepepe. But the best, so unya one department biya, and yes so strong enough, se be carry the rest of the team. Now, baby a France who you know, and the French attack. Now, the French attack, you know, a front four. Say say who's about Dembele as number 10. No about Mbappe
2: number 9.
1: As number 9. Olise on the right. Nadue abo on the left. Sa front four no money ba no. Sa players no at the 97 goals at the bank to this World Cup. Obia goes so washe no. So do Obia goes so washe e kikabu mu a. Sa front four no goes so mashe. I want to buy into this World Cup, no, 97. But there is a caveat. France for, ever any lesson to learn? They have to go back to 2002. Andy, there is an interesting coincidence. A play out in a game, no. France for ever World Cup in 2002 as defending champions, no. Andy, unum say I'm going to go kiss me yesterday. Bye. Thierry Henry came. As the English Premier League goalkeeper, was at 24 goals. David Trezeguet, about the World Cup, no, as Italian top scorer, also the SA 24 goals. And Jibril Sissi, and so by World Cup, no, as League One top scorer, and also say 22 goals. But France came to the World Cup, did not score a single goal in that World Cup. Only the coincidence. France first game in that year, no. They played against Senegal. France now, I'm going to go king for me. Eba sa walk up now. I'm going to go back to Kukurano. I'm first game in that tournament, you know. And it was against Senegal. And it's so be a kai. Senegal say France, come back to France and Timianti. Now, France for Eba friendly games. I think they lost 2-1 to Ivory Coast. Eba man for France, can say they be friend team, you know, and they're not ready. But they bounce back. Ebe share Iceland, a cabin, sir. Emma Moti Kerimbako, sir. Game, no, and a Michael Olise, a boy, a hat trick. Andy, let's go into specifics. Messay, so unia unia Kevin. On the answer, or France, who?
2: Yeah.
1: Was it France for the Beggy World Cup? We. Obi Obeka se France for Beggy World Cup, no. Oh, Nina Swap, and that person, no. And the Abia and your allegiance, any fanatism, Keku. Or several reasons to believe that France team or Diba walk up on Ebet Miyaji this walk up. Adi, Michael Olise plays on the right. Season we, Oshia 22 goals. E provided 31 assists. Michael Olise didn't have a problem. 22 goals, 31 assists. Saudi on go contribution or Diba walk up we, Eba. Andy, 22 plus 31, Emma 53 goal contribution. Michael Olise. Dembele number 10. Dembele na over 10. Also Dembele season we know the numbers are said on Kosro. But even that, Dembele equa 10 goals, 11 assists. Dembele goal contribution. Our debut the French national team, no. Andy, 31, 20 goals, 11 assists. Dueno and Ebo on the left. Dwe on the left, you know, and the air 13 goals, 11 assists. Goal contribution, air 24. And at the other attack, no. Hey, Kylian Mbappe. Kylian, SA 42 goals, 7 assists. The goal contribution for both club and country. And the air 49. Yeah, the mathematics, can you boom? Players in the goals, you know, air 97. Amu assist, air 60. So the players in the goal contribution. I'm going to buy into this World Cup air Kabumua and the 157 goal contribution from the front four.
2: No issue.
1: I know what I say. And that is why, in as much as I believe so much in Senegal, a Jumana at Senegal Nimuneno and the air Dane. Now, sometimes, a France team now, we back as a more attacking Kuamuni balance. Okanisa, Andy, now we're a friend team. And Vivi, you know, Andy, oh, they ain't attacking, they ain't on back like right, on back line. No. I think that I'm goalkeeper, no, an upgrade of their last goalkeeper in the last World Cup,
2: Mike Mignon,
1: and Hugo Lloris. Andy said, Hugo Lloris, a film, not the Obabedano. So, your comparison, France, in terms of air goalkeeping, I'm not questioning, so
2: they
1: have a better goalkeeper now in their center back. Andy, Saliba and Upamecano. Is it bad? Saliba for Arsenal, Upamecano for Bayern Munich. Andy, any bad? Theo Hernandez, and a bomb left back. Baby, I be a bit weak. A mo right back in a branch of an age Juskundi. By Juskundi Crano, on a normal day, say, oh, Bona Bonia, and on your such a bad a defender. So look at the French back line. A decent, and fin fino, and the fin fino, so, eh, where, eh, Tramani.
2: Any other Rabio? Forward doubts, Kakra, Tramani Rabio, I say, Rabio, no, so much than Huni.
1: Na Rabio Huni, na. Ngolo Kanté, that's your French player.
2: Ocamp. Yeah.
1: And today we are bringing the fuel. Never Ngolo Kanté beka. Ngolo Kanté beka to a many who. And in your fair balance.
2: So I know.
1: So at you know, yeah. And Fini is decent. And attack near South. And I think that. And then Senegal for Jumano, cut out. Ding. But Ding, Emre. Whether say Ding and I say Emre, no. They have to do it. Now, France for Lusu 2-1 to Ivory Coast, Mbeche Iceland 3-1. Mm. What it means is that France last 10 games, Bakupe and Omanche multiple goals. The Omanche multiple goals, no, the Lusu 2-1 to Ivory Coast, no, meaning that that game, no, France SA just one goal
2: pay. Yeah.
1: 9 games now, Kenina, no, France Ewinia, they score multiple goals. A couple multiple goals are
2: more than one.
1: More than one. France best 2, 3, 4, and Omade Basa. Now there many can say one of the best teams I fear Africa has seen. And then Ebo Etia Aya defend national team. Me read the article back could be name ya. Or describe it in the guy say, only say it's the Morocco as African champions.
2: Mm,
1: so it's the European commentators now.
2: Yeah.
1: They refer Morocco as African champion. One article I read this morning around 4 a.m. Now let me read that article now. No. O describe Senegal as Omoye dethroned African champion.
2: Mm.
1: Even though they are contentious. But Senegal Ebo qualifies, no, World Cup qualifies, no, and you lose match.
2: Mm.
1: Senegal 10 games no boy. No. O we need 7. A draw. A 3. What he says is that in the group, no, a group that DR Congo no woman, no. Some group na na DRC woman, no. Maso be kaya. DRC kobo draw e wo Senegal. Second leg ni duye no. Na Senegal e here a win to be able to qualify. DRC e bo draw in that game na. Na DRC e qualify automatically. And the starting game na no. Ye ko first half no. Na DRC. As a Senegal come, you know, now Senegal intimidate here. But Senegal with their character came down from 2-0 down to beat DRC by 3-2 and ensure that they qualify for the World Cup. So that character now, Senegal, Eko show, Eko DRC, no, they need to show that character today. Nandi, Amba Afonso, no, no. Senegal no see match with Afonso. Technically, Senegal and Lucy game at the AFCON. Group stages, you know, among Lucy game. And the quarter finals, I say, about group stages, you know, you call air round 16.
2: Mm.
1: Round 16, Senegal, etch Sudan, about 3-1. Odu air quarter final, no, obechi Mali, etch Mali, kaba kwa Mali, anti Mianti. And a semi final, and the ochi Egypt, etch Egypt, e kaba kwa Egypt, anti Mianti. In the finals, they beat Morocco 1-0. So technically, Obaka say be a finals, no, because a calf, I jam Morocco continue. Also, my is all calf, Oko, a half corner, or my Morocco 3-0 win.
2: Mm.
1: But Park, no, so dear, Senegal did not lose the game. So, World Cup qualifiers, no, Senegal and Lucy match. Senegal eba AFCON also. Senegal and Lucy match. Sa form way and a Senegal de Bishia France. But Andy Senegal Senegal e boy tia obiti se Island B, Northern Ireland B, Ebia Switzerland B, Ebia Belgium Bia. Kamaka se Senegal bit me bibi. But the opposition as Senegal and kwa kusiano.
2: France.
1: And the Edding. And Senegal bompire se domu year 2002 na against every odd. Nobody expected Senegal to win that game against Senegal. But Senegal won that game. Omu coach not the bench. No a member of that playing squad, but Saturday no, not the bench. One more game ni be. And on the coach, the spirit of 2002, Senegal will need that spirit today. Andy, a Jamaican see a waiver. Say Edward Mendy will be in goal post.
2: Yeah.
1: Against France, there, Edward Mendy ends what he said short in the beba. Most of the shots will be on target because Mbappe now he pull, Olise now he pull, Dembele now he pull, Dre now he say if he pull short in the beba and I bring the friend Edward Mendy no Andy and say he has to come to the party tonight. Again, Senegal for centre back. Asani Akatino. What's a AFCON final? Now Koulibaly is suspended.
2: Yeah, auntie, Mama Dusa.
1: But Nelly, Mama Dusa, Nico Bench. I'm a Koulibaly, Edini Akatino, Abobo for M5. And the Malik Diouf. And also, his own book, Kreptin Diata.
2: True.
1: Oh, right back. And the Kreptin Diata didn't want to Oni Dwee. Kreptin Diata, Oni Dwee. And a Malik Diouf, no. Any Olisi. Se Senegal ewo any chance biana. Baby aso mu winning battle no. Eh Malik Diouf na ono elbow on the left side no. Defending against Abantefen Olisi. Ena Koulibaly any the Akete no so no. Andy and making sure that Abantefen Mbappe no and the omon tracking no. Now tracking that unim dia eh de ema Senegal for no. Ose Dembele bo a striker. Any ma PSG. Se say Dembele na all but 10. Behind Mbappe, you know, they can swap. Mbappe bet my bet today. Not Dembele ko. Not Dembele ko today. Not Mbappe aba. When they swap sana, o bet me be center back then so. I wish. So my attack, you know, so the idea attack then you bad. Say Liman in the eye will be on the right. Now Abraham Tefeno, Sadio Mane, Abo on the left. Now Nicolas Jackson, lead the attack. You know. A decent attack. But again, the French national team are one of the favorite here. Senegal winning a bit against the odd like Eddie, what happened in 2002. Two teams in France so mutrim. Say no way they winning. No way winning. It's say Iraq we are. What about dropping points in Biarandi? Press about so. They are likely. So we lose the game winning. Even though say, I am an African, I support Senegal. But against this French national team, you know, Andy, a Juman Eddie, it's a French win.
2: Huh. Right, I know I said Christian, I do say Eddie on Yami Admiral in the game, no? And what's your name, Carter Maxwell?
3: Yeah.
2: Nana Isien, yeah, Ray.
3: Well, my main starts with France and Senegal. Also, France qualifying, Omunya near perfect campaign. Omun winning 6, Omun winning 5, no more draw 1. So in this Swiss game, they were unbeaten. And France, RS, or Beko 3 finals in succession, or back World Cup, so I call final back, who me and Sar to us, or SR. Obey quality record and our history elhon. But France ever form coming into this game only because on the last 11 games, I'm winning 9, I draw 1. And the end of Molusu just 1. The Omolusu near the recent one, Omolusu to the elephant of the Ivory Coast. And they are coming into it with a lot of confidence. On the other side, Senegal, so Oshé qualifies almost when Lusu match, I'm winning 7, and the end of draw 3. Now, say Oshé Senegal, Omako World Cup at Waso 3. And Oba Africa, and they had the joint longest run at Team Bakwako World Cup, Baku Mienu, Miensa at Waso. So, Omo game is on the up. But after 2002, Omo Kwa quarter final, the best they have done, a round of 16. In see, Senegal being one of the best teams of Africa, it was say Omo to me go past that level. But Omo say, this game will not be easy. Because go for a bare repeat of the 2000. Two, the end almost say France by a goal to nil, but it's not going to be easy. The reason is this: Senegal ain't to mean keep a clean sheet at the World Cup. But the last 11 games at the World Cup, Senegal ain't keep a clean sheet. And coming up against a French attacker, Kylian Mbappe, woman, so the record we corner one year, Bibia, and you don't stand well at all. Senegal a game, oh, here on warm up match, as a match is almost boy, friendly match, and San Omo by World Cup, and the Oman Lusu, Oman Winibi, Oman Lusu one, and Oman draw one. Omolusu to the United States of America 3-2, and they drew with Saudi Arabia 0-0. So it has not been ideal. Even some of those friendly matches, crowd equate, Brazil, social on 3, all this stuff. So Senegal, it was so Omuye BB. The problem for France is that, say, about World Cup, a group stage, The last four now France and Africa teams are born. Andy, France and Winnie Bakun will lose to me.
2: Okay.
3: Obeka Senegal show 2002. South Africa also show 2010. Obeka. And Tunisia also show the last World Cup. Ain't he either win or loss? Say France and African team airball group stage at the World Cup. Yes, these are teams that are game goals, Ben, because one. Senegal last 7 games or Mabon, he move 5 and he over 2.5 goals. And France, so last 9 games or Mabon, he over 2.5 goals. Now, Kylian Mbappe. France, and he's the first name that comes to mind because he's the big boy, he's the star of the team. I'll not be surprised that he'll be the man who will get a goal for them. Elsewhere, Ismail Assar. Also, he had a chance to play. Also, will be the man to get a goal for them. I think that France are too strong for Senegal in this one. And I'll go for a win for France. But a score line, many of us say France will dismantle Senegal that way. But because of games in here over 2.4, over 2.5, they may time on 2-1 ABA France. And now 2-0 France. I don't think that Senegal a Lusukra or more be disgraced. And again, it could be France win over 1.5 and even over 2.5 as far as the game is concerned. Now, yeah, your biggest game. Because we're kind of biggest game. I mean, it's all maybe going to talk this year. Yeah, your biggest game, ne Basso. So we didn't talk about you. Say, no, about Kwan, you ain't in this year. Your team's here too. It's in Spain and South Korea, Argentina. Andy, yeah, I'm sure you are. Two nations spend a World Cup, no? As a defender, that is Italy and Brazil. Okay, now say, oh, here World Cup countries or margin at 3 and San or more quadrant 4. I'm going to your countries or margin World Cup 4 or more. Or more 3 na and San on budget 4. Adeba could be see the see any in a run it through. And then they say, from the third to the fourth title, they take you be at 24 years exactly. Germany from 1990 to 2014, how many years? 24. Italy 1982 to 2006, 24. Now Brazil 1970 to 1994, how many years? 24 years. And the team BRG World Cup in the four, from the third one to the fourth, no, Belgium, and 24 years now, DJ. It's OJ 3 now, be quite like a clan, San Waba, 24 years. Argentina, OJ 3 meboa. And they are going for the fourth. It's Argentina has been 24 years, Anna. That is the question that maybe, sir. But then on with Leo Messi, everything is possible. If Leo Messi to make the World Cup we are with Argentina, let's say in modern World Cup days, Nandi, from 70 ban, Wajia defended. Andy, and the WhatsApp break it down 24 year cycle. It's an only idea or Eddie Kum. But World Cup on also back America, sir. Make America see, I'm talking about the North and the South put together. The last 8 now, South America teams now in the 7 out of the 8 times. The only exception, Brazil, Diana, Germany, Eko GM. Into Omujina Yepa. And as a World Cup no score North America and Kwan, South America teams in Eje. Pele Eje, Mexico. Maradona Beju of Mexico. And Romario Moso Eko J, your friend say United States of America. But I said Makano, Omon Jekeke, almost in the player of the tournament. And over South America, two teams are more possible. So, meet me, I where they Brazil and Argentina. Meboa. So, if Brazil and Bomb second match no more show, be no Munjina Yedia, Timo Jine Yesu Argentina. It's Argentina a ra this way. Say, call me ball. I'm on a top eight group, don't forget. And oh, Argentina last 13 matches or my ball, proud to this, no. Omo lose just one or my draw one, and the Omo win 11. And experience is also on their side. On the part of Algeria, say Argentina, Algeria, AA. Omo so a form, because Omo 19 matches or my ball, proud to this match, no. Omo 14 Omo win it. And the Omo draw 3, and Omo lose just one. And you call Brazil 2014, Omo called a round of 16. And your best performance at Omenya. Ain't he Omo return a ban? It was so Omo Yuromo. But Emum, they are very poor. at the World Cup. Because the last 10 games on my board at the World Cup, I'm going to win one, I draw three, and I'm going to lose six. That is not good. Both teams in a friendly. That was 2007. And in 2007, Argentina won by 4-3. Guess what happened? It was the first time Leo Messi a hat-trick. It's Messi is coming against them again. So Argentina and African team ball game at the World Cup. 6 matches on my bone. Argentina winning. And now, oh, Argentina matches no zero. Andy, the Obey winning first half no. On one a cost some winning game no. Mostly when they are playing with Africa, so Obey winning first half no. On one a sound twice a winning game no. But Algerian keep it clean sheet. And I say, 13 matches at the World Cup, one pet no more keep it clean sheet. And to almost so etch the one when they are playing at the World Cup. So, Andy, Argentina knowing what is around it, the way South America teams in the air bottle, me a very sure so me per se, on me rewrite the script, making sure so I'm going to bear something different. Because if I'm going to write, maybe the first round, not South American teams, Andy, I'm going to win any match. It's a game, Argentina will win. They will even win first half. 4 times on bet me winning, and don't be surprised. Don't be surprised. That Lionel Andre Messi, a bet me as a go. And also no me yes you say who's a trend now? Because teams are not being disgraced too much at the World Cup, and because Algeria and so.
4: Some
3: oh, Carasao, and they were there. So, Momo Nadi,
4: Tunisia,
3: Tunisia, so wow, we bomb it. It's a long way, myself, Papa. Oh, and I'm passing it's Andy, and also, may I say, be 2-0 and even 2-1 for Argentina, and also, be to me a very good scoreline. Yes, Ben,
2: yeah,
3: Argentina, yeah,
2: okay.
3: Say, Henry,
2: I'm going to be an intimate match.
3: It's all okay.
2: 1 a.m. Actually,
3: it's not. Yeah, yeah, yeah, yeah, yeah, yeah, yeah, yeah,
2: yeah, yeah, yeah, yeah, yeah, yeah, yeah,
3: yeah, yeah, yeah, yeah, yeah, yeah, yeah, yeah, yeah, yeah, yeah, yeah, yeah,
2: yeah, yeah, yeah, yeah, yeah, yeah, yeah, yeah, yeah, yeah, Saudi Uruguay for the tea cano. And I'm Muslim in Katai. Many tea and I at the
3: Archie Ben Ra Saudi for Mbobo. And I'm a boy. And rather they prove me on Bobo. Men's Ronaldo Mo players now corners. It's your moose, you'll be one Bobo. I'm going to say they got ball drawn. I was wondering why. But looking at the way they played yesterday, I think they played very well. Yeah, the Saudi form. Chris, now can you?
1: Iran for no so surprising me of all the circumstances surrounding their game. No.
3: Yeah, oh, they should have even won.
1: Omni New Zealand, Nancy Doomson, a pro max.
3: Maybe
1: I'll be out. And see, my son, I knew game now, but maybe a small highlight. You know, I was expecting them to do my family, no munya. Sound
3: mind, they want to even prove a point. Is that me? One was all Manchester and New Zealand, but
1: it is so.
2: Right, Christian Maxwell, my man was saying, you call Canada. Na you call Bonkomo from Canada. The Black Stars of Ghana touch it down. Enra, Ewa Canada. Yene, Miakasaminia Kennedy, John Four. Dear Rudra, I didn't know Ewa Ghana, see, Jordi Abamoa. Mafulo, Porcupine Tessier, and I didn't know the moon in the year, Pinra. Mary Homo videos, and who said, Jordi Abana, the texture name, so you say, watching Nature Akonachi. Dodiaba, Bibiaba Cordia.
5: Andy, about the other Roma, your modern. The Prince of Obama.
2: Fantastic. Now, and Ram, Mujessina, and Shaman, not much a Dean Big Wen, Mugroup in a Dean, you say?
5: Ghana, Toronto, Mura.
2: Oh, fantastic. And Rami, who are dear be, and I was from over here on Facebook, on YouTube, you know, some of the images, Nibi. Remember other stories, but Enra, Ayadena utimi mutiminya sa ni padoduano Emma Mukogu Black Stars Team Hotel because Enra and you mreno na me join on TikTok. Now one person is streaming live on TikTok na me join here and me who numbers no. I was so surprised. Ah, mutimi organize mu hododuasa.
5: Nukre. Andy, once when it comes to organization is India like. You can testify, say, I'm a good at it. Indeed. Those say, Abuchi, Obi, Soya, Obekone, Juma, near you, but I say, you shame when you need to be sad, yeah. And in nice dedication, near so we made some posts, say, Tim Neighbor, Tim Hubby, and say, Beckham, Abu Muna, Yetimi Akusha, So omom tumuji off wage mumuno and my isha na eko hotel no mwede eko chain ye blaster. So your dedicated Ghanaians one and your community na ye connected. And you say your first say wanna e di onko mose maybe say na ever question to me and come on I kusha or be adding humbi because we here as a Ghanaian no your identity and a duty say that team no free baby eba and as of Ghana eba ebe carbon nation and yet blasters and go say penny be free Ghana and put eba it no FF on carbon question no a man so AF.
0: Mammy, Bimusawe, who my numbers now, Mobes, and for how long and am I in existence? Tabu Mura group.
5: That's the Minia Mura group in the free Ghana, a buy and be PMO, be my son, man, and the abridges and some stressful record you might feel, sir. So, a brew winter. When you're sharing talent, so ewa. So we are so pure. Some are very short. To be honest, oh, some do any Mura boys, ewa Ghana. And that means na, yaba kuma na boys are, you know, for Kenyans are, bimo katanga, bimo kunti, umo mko legon, bandas ne, UCC for Castford, for ni ATF for no. We have a lot of them over here. I think na, yeng kanya humu na yeng kriti, eko biti sisi, serebe ya, yeah, so even to me Asia summertime and as a program because what yeah, so even to me share the idea on come on after young to say yeah, Ghana in my moral group sir you're joining on the bus I to me to see how we hold some poverty or be sure they're more genius no idea what for be born idea after purpose so we wanted to avoid that and the wouldn't say moral day and mommy moral Tipaye do Tia Oshimura, Humberto, Yemia Beto, Wadin Dunbia, Oshimura, Wadin Dunina Bede, every few or so. And the Kayan Hubom say, Yabeti Kubisa, since 2024. We have been in existence for 2 solid years. And a boy, my good so a boy, and the Brassas Ibande, and I say, Kubu Ham that die, you can say. How long have we been in existence? I would say since September 2024, we have been in existence till now.
0: Okay. My idea, and when it comes to organization, I've known you since KNUSDBC this time, so meaning how good you are at that. But yeah, Black Stars arrive, how was the excitement like? Black Stars have gone free according to me, Black Stars and can you say, yeah, you bogey me, won't you say, yeah, na ye bo qualifiers ni anya kwa kwa homo eye once ene bia Black Stars beba eye Canada enu amu hu team no na edije ne tse
5: enu kwe enu eko hotel honom around 3:30 p.m. ena eko gu hotel honom se ye train Masters no so the initial arrival no it was supposed to be 5 p.m. ena nke se umba hotel we go from Boston to Toronto 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I told you, man, to all my news, say, you remember going Yafi Blasters and by every show, my say, all kinds of every show, man. A TV sooner, it's more a show. And the Enrano, your home, when I say, I'm the Kane, Nigeria, Abeshe, any old to run to, I want to know. But I say, like, in the area who cry, you say, Timono, every more editor from by any old to run to Anum Day, every your digital stars, and you say, and yet. 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
5: 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So, I personally contacted him, Meneno Ekas as honorable. And then I bombura, Tomihan, and he being a ticket, and a couple honorable promos one to train the TLC, like one who punch the crown. My honorable Esher, but say, Obey Locati, a handed ticket. I'm a na yet me either. Ede akwako fye bon, niti se, hende teki zino an sukra, waze oshe bose, odi bibe de, osadi bibe kano, niti, onabo bosha oshe se, ome cheki tamo ya kwa, he has really delivered, and about teki zino di 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now. And na book me down and choose that may allocate. Take his name, be an essay. My accompany 33, I will say, come on, so me not take it here. A mom
2: outside 100, now, sir, can you part 33 with you?
5: 33 with you. Well, they are called. Sunday, no, you could share more. Yeah, pastor, your fair community. And there are some people who mean you said, you couldn't put our hand, you could be our hand, and they love to join us, right? You catch them so open form with me, and my own foreground book, and don't not your native actors for. And you won't account on and so your from say omuja omujima at one more am I coaching hotel home age. And the as a ma kunya dobi amon say okay, yeah kodia maba mumma inna ye winin ye pe and yes ubi kubia na umkubi. Meno kaminyanka 45,000 year more stadium na again the bi yellow green black na your honum ye. Play yellow, let us say the supportive blasters, but in a you could push you when they call born. Semenomone, Omudi Omumaka and call for Benjamin, Omudi Omujina Park and so everything and so on. By any was dancing, Yanin, you could push him, say, yeah, you can do it. You can do it, keep pushing. And see, here Obibiana or the can on it, your choir. I feel like a number one. In Benvoti and Canal makes me up where I pay. Kakana canon, I can home or be at me, I could be anka, any better part.
2: Okay, T, I think, sir, and she more opinion and what you have on ticket in a more arrangements and I'm more in your anno. T, Nami and watch, and I am sure you ever said, yet TV, Chi, now you ever be who said, sir, and some more working. We were had here, who's why you be for the national team and also for even a Santa Corona clubs, I can. Ma yi biya miye hu ti montu aswo ho na said ya woka no players ni biye jina park ni so ba de number 12 man for the team no abibye ni mse ya mon supporters no na mwenye mwenye mwenye support kwa kwa biya sa wase Panama di ya chungwa mwenye form ni ya miya admo china
5: so wanti yu kumbeka form
2: fantastic
5: ya di win ebre Ghana mani na anti Ghana ma ubiyan shek blasters ni mse wachan ya pay win.
2: Okay, Ochina, before the game, around this time, seeing your best friend, now, you have more arrangement for the game. Jody, I'll see you, baby.
5: the more feedback.
0: Fantastic. T Kennedy John for Jordi Alba. Mwa munim no ewo Kumasi asi ni baby idea. From KNUST, IDRC, who are the Baba by Erasmus, Wasumpa for the national team, and especially for Asante Kotoko, why Jumapa, Ediama, these two institutions are. They say, Canada, and Wakupi, Arches, Uguswa, Udine Juma, and we organize them right here, Omo Eko, Ako supported the Black Stars of Ghana. And, back to the video, Snibi, Mobi, and our team no arrival, Ewa Toronto. So, bide enumrana na minya kwan join e one TikTok live and na me share the no mo ye say the no mo si bojama no fortunately for me me join e no ni be 3 minutes na mo say Black Stars bass no Trinity
3: okay
0: che ho say no mo hit pa mo bo mo amra players ni si now to say who players na dem crowd me say no mo ni age so ma bi hu Ghanaians won ma even before the kickstart of the game, no, Omunya saw massive support, no.
3: Yeah.
0: See, interest. Omo na last time that me come, I say, no, Omo say take it allocation, no, Omo kwa, but Omo say finally,
3: everything.
0: Omo get it to the minister, yeah. And then we sort it Omo with 100 tickets, but Omo sre. Say, if you must have a count, say, be better. We are still booking it down in China. Our allocation, no. Osa hu se omo mutu za France ka nipa bet 3 kwa wechi a unye mu mutu obe we dey add sred
3: e okay see na let me say is here 133 interest yes. No money 100
0: yeah.
3: I think say yeah but say ebi o ha dey should also give the other 13 member. I think it's a good thing a young guy who school wa ha they did a whole lot for Kotoko and osa kodru on hu se name mind to ye bibi. These are people who love their nation and they what say almighty children. If I'm going to say, yeah, it's a Maya, and you can go on.
0: Max, I'm going to know what the other side on.
3: Exactly.
0: I'm going to know what players need to play. I'm going to know what the other side Ghana Jesus, and I'm going to Ghana Toronto Murano.
3: Murano.
0: I'm group to know what the other side. So an identified group
3: of their people.
0: Yeah.
3: Yeah, that is good. Because every country will call it and call for Bessio or Momu Bose.
0: Yeah.
3: Because before the World Cup, I knew Rakwame Kasai. Big up, Ura, Bia, Bia, China, so when you win the mind, himself say, Bia, Bear, Fine, Rock, Kwame, Yamin, Shaw, Toronto, Canada. Ain't he? No, Kasa, they four ran over down. Who said we be Yakasa before the World Cup? But Okasa, during the match day, the area and Kasa match in the one. Nice and morale was through. And I'll say Toronto, no. Or Chino, see your honey, more cosmopolitan, the Canadians, Nankasa, no more in this Omonito. Eh, I said they are not. We can have a fraud for a container and run every day. Can over who car be a gun any not a flag, not Ghana flag. Those are the people on my doors. And sometimes you might go to a place that obey few say be crowd or Ghana. So we have people our beer. Now, the good thing is this, bro. How had I buy any now since I died down? But what I say until we have to go with one purpose as one people with one cause. Looking for, say, you being a success as far as the game is concerned. The good thing is that we are Ghanaians and Ghana is coming. Into where the Ghana for is home, Kushia. And I buying so car, say, ya fact, this is the first time you factor Ghanaians in diaspora into our, your friend is saying, your footballing culture and as a communication the big time, officially. Because in other times, you know, fine, be a near ye official, sir. Or more to me, but be to me drive it 12 hours and all that. No, I'm very Ghana friendly. But this time, the government has really decided to want to support them to get a ticket and watch. I think say, it's a good step. And from now on, that thing must continue. And he said, if we are playing the eyes of the world, it must continue. See, about outside of the country, it must continue. It doesn't mean, say, and yes, support is free Ghana. And the media, it might be your opportunity to go. It might be your younger brother be no so opportunity to go. Obia or crown of Befaso, a PUS or Anamewa. It move POS, suicide bombers, but just as a Obisu Pioso Kobobo, Obisu Pioso Kusunade, Obisu Piosa, Bia, a scholarship, Obisu de Juma, and Obia or crown of Beko. So it opens opportunity for us. But I think for now, everything is coming out though, and all Ghanaians are supporting. Minio, hey, once he started World Cup, na Bemebu, but getting to the World Cup, minim Vim, I said Vim Bia Besenimu. And see, we are going with a purpose and play Panama. I think we're going to get a win against Panama. And see, it's going to win now. But say, yeah, Jumano Bay is you. My count, Ghana, Jumano, World Cup, yeah, this will be one of the easiest. So, despite the fact that we're in a strong group, the fact that so many teams will progress to the next stage, you know. Now, you can do a little thing and still qualify. Because the other World Cups, yeah, and they're not third place, beyond qualified. Me boy. Until we need one gamer, depend on the results that we'll group. No, we're befi.
2: But Max was asking, okay, Ghana, so you say your problem part, say as you AFCON. AFCON, they did best third place teams ever.
3: Yeah, there's a problem. Yes, that's it. Yes, or baby, penny, a tequetry. Or every time I had the J, Africa, AFCON for you. Now, her time, yeah, the better time I have, no go to Kokoji Africa, and go for baby, be a call, they're very my Nanzina man, a page. I go first, now my walk up, yet in Nigeria and an echo. And the what I say, Cameroon, money, Equatorial Guinea, money, Adi, be here, and other countries be here. So it's been so. It is only say, yeah, and we are static in everything we do. We don't embrace new things. We always want to do the old thing. To any gun and be a castle, oh, I had the Sani, you know. Also, there we are two non dear. I had the same year, you know. I had the Sani yet, meaning so what I say. And I yay away, yet the Sani, yet the two. Please, square Bobo, not coach change you 4-4-3. Say there be a had the Sani, a bono, a bono 4-4-2. And Andy, your coach and your best static, that has been something I high. And see, a bus young co professionals and I see ain't 10 years before Frandy. I am very, very difficult for us.

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